to week 24 with this song. She gave a speech at a recent show about how proud she is of how far she's come, because at one point she wanted to give up. Luckily, she didn't. Here's Choosing

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would you like to be stargazing with Harry Styles? 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

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Hey, it's Deanna. Mostly cloudy tonight, a low of 58. Tomorrow, breezy and cooler, a high of 64.

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Hey, it's Deanna. Mostly cloudy tonight. A low of 58. The last day of September, by the way. September 30th. Tomorrow when you wake up. October 1st. Breezy and cooler. A high of 64. It's KS95, today's Variety from 2K to today with Somber.

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Today's Variety, KS95, you see, this is why I never run to get the latest iPhone. It turns out the iPhone 18S is changing color around the rear camera. The phone costs like $1,200. Yeah, no, seriously, but I guess I won't be buying that one anytime soon. It's KS95. I'm standing.

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95. 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Tomorrow we wake up and we can officially decorate for Halloween. A low of 58 tonight. Tomorrow breezy and cooler. A high of 60.

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Today's variety, KS95 Twinkies, has a new flavor that's set to debut. Snickerdoodle Twinkies. They'll hit store shelves in October. That's like tomorrow. Okay. And they pair the familiar soft sponge cake with a Snickerdoodle cookie-inspired filling.

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1: 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I remember as a kid, don't judge me, okay? 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I know it's gross, but I...

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3: I always say that I have a light hoarding problem.
4: It's not light.
3: It is light.
4: You have a whole barn full of stuff.
3: It's still light. And it's, you know what?
4: A barn.
3: But you know what? It pays off to lightly hoard. I'm not all in. It's not that bad. But my mother-in-law and husband are the exact opposite. They get rid of everything. The moment I turn around, Taylor is getting rid of things. So it's like basically the only things that I'll have for memories are the things that I hoarded before I met him. I'll have a great life and they'll think my life stopped because everything else is gone, except for all the hoarding pictures I have in my phone. Anyways, guess that was being very passive aggressive.
4: That was very passive aggressive. I didn't want to let you know, but it is.
3: But I had no idea because my mother-in-law gets rid of everything. She saved some very interesting things. And Taylor was looking for something specific, opened a box that we hadn't, and it was like a walk back into time. And River found something so cool. River, my 7-year-old son, is so excited. You'll never guess what he found.
5: It's an alarm clock. Oh, my gosh.
6: What kind of alarm clock?
5: Nickelodeon.
6: And what did you do this morning when it went off?
5: Oh, I got scared, but it went Nickelodeon.
6: Like this?
5: Here it goes.
6: How do you turn it off?
5: I just turned it off.
6: And what do you do?
5: You press a big red button.
4: Oh, that's amazing.
3: So it's so exciting in our house. It's so cute. I'm going to post a picture on my stories on Instagram, Des_radio. It takes you back just looking at it. It's got that big, huge red button that's how you stop it. And if you can, and you can set it for different things. There's a SpongeBob thing that wakes you up too.
4: Oh, that's where Taylor's way younger than I am, because like, I remember there being a Nickelodeon clock. I don't think we ever got it. I love anything. Nickelodeon was my entire childhood.
3: Mm-hmm.
4: I think like most people, Disney, Nickelodeon, whatever it was, maybe you found something while you were cleaning up. Maybe you have a light hoarding problem like Des does. Give us a call. Join the conversation. 651-989-5795. Maybe you found a rare gem like this Nickelodeon alarm clock.
3: I mean, it's so funny. And who would have thought it still works? It's been in a box for years and years, like 20 years or something. So it still works. And it's just led to a lot of excitement in our house.
4: Oh, okay, let's hear it.
6: So what did you do after you turned off your alarm for the first day?
5: I got dressed myself. I brushed my teeth myself. And the whole time, the radio was on, and it was Mommy's podcast.
6: Yay! So you had a good morning.
5: Yeah, I really did. And then Daddy was like, here's your toothbrush. I already brushed my teeth.
6: What do you mean? High five. Awesome job.
5: Nickelodeon.
6: Are you doing it again tomorrow?
5: Yeah.
6: Woo!
5: But now it's going to be... that one.
4: Oh, okay.
3: Somebody just texted right as he was doing... said, I had that Nickelodeon one when I was a kid. I used the trumpet wake-up alarm. And...
4: It's Salute Your Shorts, I believe. Yep. It was from Salute Your Shorts, which I grew up loving. It was one of those awesome shows, Donkey Lips and Budnick and all the different characters. That's such a cool thing to
3: Isn't
4: find.
3: It?
4: But see, I do question, because you found it at your mother-in-law's house.
3: Yeah,
4: so the light hoarding, I don't think you would have ever found something like that in your hoarding.
3: Oh, no, I'd find tons of those things in mine. I just would never have suspected she'd keep anything. What's cool is that she, I really think with Taylor, she kept a lot of those classic toys, and River and Dusty have played with them the whole time growing up. Somebody said, I can't believe River is 7. That's crazy. Where does
4: time
3: go?
4: 7.5.
3: 7.5.
4: You think about it, because somebody didn't remind me. Somebody gave me a discount. I got free item from Chipotle for my half birthday. I had no idea.
3: Of course you did.
4: I didn't. I had no idea. They're like, happy half birthday. I said, well, that is genius marketing by Chipotle. I didn't go in, but it's a genius marketing thing.
3: Okay, somebody else said, I had and still do that same clock. That's how I woke up in elementary and middle school. Nothing else worked for me, and it still works too. That's what's like, it was kind of cool. He's so excited. And that gave him this little independence because Taylor said, I used to get up and do all this myself. Instead of Taylor going, okay, it's time to get dressed. Okay, it's time to brush your teeth. Okay, it's time to... Okay, he doesn't brush his hair, but whatever. Okay, somebody said, I found an original Pac-Man phone from the 80s. You open its mouth and the buttons are in his mouth. To hang up, you have to close his mouth. Oh my gosh.
4: Oh, that's awesome. The only alarm clock I ever had, because I think you knew this about me, Des. I was terrible at waking up before I set 475 phone alarms. So when I was, I had a job where I never woke up. I would be late all the time. And so I couldn't find a normal alarm clock. So I went to Target like 15, 20 years ago, and they had a Princess Castle that did this big fancy wake up, and it was so loud, and I got it. I had it for like 3 weeks, and my brother worked with the dude. He's like, I don't know why you have a kid's princess alarm clock. I'm going to buy it from you. And I went, okay, paid me double for it. That's the only alarm clock I've ever owned in my entire life.
3: And then were you continued to be late again?
4: Oh, all the time. Yeah, but I made double my money. I made $40.
3: Guys, somebody just texted and said, make sure he takes care of that alarm clock, that Nickelodeon alarm clock. I believe it's worth $324 on eBay right now.
4: Dude.
3: Taylor did look it up. And yeah, it is worth money. The other thing we found, remember that Mr. Microphone thing back in the day? You know, that little, we found that in Taylor's stuff from when he was a kid.
4: Oh, okay.
3: Somebody said they have a cereal bowl with the Rugrats over 30 years old. Oh, my gosh.
4: Some of the stuff I'm telling you, had I been better with anything I had as a kid, I'd be so rich and so loaded right now. Because some of the things, the toys, the collectibles, the alarm clocks, all of the stuff from when we were kids. But how do you expect a kid to not play with it?
3: You don't, because Taylor's mom kept tons of things that would be worth money if they were in the original box. But no, they're barely hanging on.
4: Well, Des has taught us all a lesson. If you've bought something ever in your life, hold on to it forever because there's no point in getting rid of it. And just buy a second house to fill it up with all the junk you have throughout life.
3: Get a barn.
4: Get a barn because it's free storage.
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30: Welcome to Blind Rankings. I give you a category, you rank items as they come, but you don't know what's next. No swaps, no takebacks. Just got instincts and potential regret now. Huge shout out to Greta, my good friend Greta, for helping me with the tease for Blind Rankings.
4: How long have you known Greta?
30: I've known her just for a couple of years. We've been friends on socials, you know, just connecting, sliding in the DMs, all that good stuff.
4: Oh, you slid into whose DMs?
30: You know.
4: Oh, we don't have to get into the details. That's fine. You know what? We don't Greta intel.
30: We don't. But she's been keeping me up to date on Wes and his German adventures right now.
3: Okay.
30: And enjoying all the German things. He's full on tourist mode. And of course, he was in Austria as well. So he's getting ready for all the fun. So I thought we'd do German things. And I got some help from Greta with the items. So thank you, Greta. First off, seven. So
4: ready.
30: It's only two of you guys.
4: Already ready.
30: So seven spots.
4: Here we go.
30: To start off, pretzels.
4: Ooh, like the big, like the doughy ones, right? Not like the crunchy
30: ones. Whatever you prefer.
4: Whatever you prefer. Oh, I'm going. I'm going to do, I just don't feel, okay, pretzels.
3: Is there cheese with it?
4: I think it's however you feel.
3: Or mustard, I bet. Good German mustard.
4: I do any of them.
3: Okay, all right.
4: I mean, cheese always over
30: which
4: mustard.
30: Mustard's
4: is great.
30: My breakfast of champs downstairs was a pretzel.
4: Oh, look at
30: this.
4: That.
30: was phenomenal.
4: Oh, you full on got a full big pretzel for breakfast. It, good for you.
30: I know, right? But it was buffalo cheese stuffed.
4: Damn. Okay.
3: Well, now I'm
30: awesome.
3: Starving.
30: Oh my gosh. Anyways, pretzels. Okay. Next up, I know Wes will be celebrating Oktoberfest.
4: So just in general, Oktoberfest. Okay. Oktoberfest written down.
3: Okay.
4: Locked and loaded.
30: Next up, Adidas, the brand.
4: Ooh. Oh. Took a bit of a fall lately. Adidas.
30: Hey, they got the AEs, though.
4: They do.
30: Anthony Edwards shoes. Which they're opening a full-on Adidas store at the Mall of America.
3: Oh yes, and a new sweatsuit is in my future. Oh my
30: exactly.
4: You know they sell shoes, right?
3: Like I have shoes.
4: Yeah. No, I get it, but like... Yeah.
3: Okay, I have Adidas shoes, but
30: there is something... I know what you mean, though. That Adidas sweatsuit is kind of iconic.
3: Yeah, it's adorable. I look like I'm a rapper.
4: You... Yeah. I'll let you, yes, you do.
30: So I'm actually excited about that. I think that'll be cool. Next up, just German vehicles. Okay. The BMW.
4: Got it. No, one car I will never be able to afford. BMW.
30: German engineering, Volkswagen.
4: German vehicles. Is that what you said?
3: Mm-hmm.
4: German
30: vehicles.
4: Okay. Boy, I am really setting myself up for failure.
3: I feel as though I am too.
30: This is something you'd wear at Oktoberfest, Lederhosen.
4: Yep, I'm setting myself up here. Lederhosen. I don't know how to spell it. That's where we're going with it.
3: Same. I pretty much misspelled it.
30: Yeah, LD.
4: Pretzel.
3: Yeah.
4: Okay.
30: This one, I know Wes doesn't particularly like. Well, he says you can have it a certain way, but then he's like, I don't even like these, so shut up. I love you, Wes, though. Bratwurst.
4: Yeah.
30: He's like, you can't have ketchup on a brat. Well, actually, I don't even like brats.
3: I bet he's going to eat a ton of sausage there, though. Because I mean,
4: schnitzel.
30: Tubular meat.
3: Schnitzel and, oh, yeah.
4: Yeah.
3: Mm.
30: All of his tubular meats.
4: All of them. Take 33 minutes off my life. I will eat a hot dog and a brat. No problem.
3: Shut your dirty mouth.
30: Yeah. All right, how are we feeling before the last one, guys?
4: I was honestly holding out for bratwurst. So really, whatever you throw out, it's not going to really affect my day.
3: It could affect mine.
4: No.
30: Oh, man. All right. Let me, I just want to ask, I'm curious. Let's find out what spot's left for you guys.
4: I have number two left.
3: I have, you guys,
4: you
3: number
4: do not
3: seven.
4: Have number seven? Oh, yours is going to be terrible.
3: No, it's that's. But what if it's my favorite thing?
4: That's what I'm saying.
3: I was hoping for that where it's that cheesy, not schnitzel. What's the other thing?
4: Spetzel.
30: I don't think either of you guys are going to be upset.
3: Oh, okay.
4: I think it's my number two, okay. So I'm great.
30: Finally, gummy bears.
3: Oh, I hate gummy bears.
4: Oh, she hates gummy bears.
3: I actually won. I won this contest.
4: You did, buddy. We don't win anymore.
3: I won.
30: Winners.
3: You ready to hear mine?
4: Oh, sure. I guess so, since you won.
3: Oh, my gosh. I won. Okay. Number seven of German things, gummy bears. Perfectly placed for this
30: Haribo,
3: gal.
30: Or Haribo, whatever you call
4: them. Oh, my gosh. Haribo is the best.
30: Awesome. Oh.
3: Number six, Lederhosen. Mm. Just because, I mean... Yeah, if I was there, I'd be all dressed up.
4: That's
3: whatever,
4: like the Adidas tracksuit, sweatsuit of Germany.
3: Number five, German vehicles.
4: Okay.
3: Number four, Adidas. Number three, Bratz. Number two, Oktoberfest. And I only ranked it so high because I want to do it someday.
4: Did you put pretzels the first one out of the number gate at number one?
3: Number one is pretzels.
4: Yeah.
3: And I stand by it.
4: I stand by it. I'll tell you, that's a great list, but it's wrong. Number seven, Oktoberfest, because I just don't care about beer. It's not my thing, not my jam, but I get it. I get why everybody goes there. I know, I get it. We all celebrate it.
30: La Crosse, Wisconsin's Oktoberfest is so good.
3: That would be fun to do.
30: Like the population like triples. The parade is just absurd, and I normally am anti-parades. I just think they're pointless. But that Oktoberfest, the Maple Leaf Parade's phenomenal. Anyways.
4: Number six, German vehicles, because I'll never be able to afford them. Number five, Adidas. I used to have Adidas all the time. The Patrick shoes from SpongeBob SquarePants my sister got me for Christmas are Adidas, and I love them. And I have the Anthony Edwards, too. Number four, pretzels. I put it right in the middle-ish, kind of, because I love pretzels. There's no pretzel that will ever be turned down by
3: Surprises me. I thought it would be one or two for sure on your list.
4: If I could flip it, which I can't. I would have flipped it with the next one, which is three Lederhosen. I don't think I would fit in Lederhosen. You don't want to see what's going to squirt out if I got Lederhosen on. I mean, my legs. It's a lot of weight loss. You don't want to see a lot of skin coming out.
3: Right.
4: Number two, could have been number one. Gummy bears are so good, especially the Haribo. And number one, by far and away, the number one German thing is a Bratwurst. That wasn't a very good accent. But bratwurst. I could eat bratwurst all day long, every day, for the rest of my life.
3: You do love a good bratwurst.
4: I do, and you don't. And it doesn't...
3: No, I love a brat.
4: I don't feel like you have the appreciation of a brat that I need you to.
3: I don't. I eat way more brats than hot dogs. I just don't eat those things in the winter. We don't make them. I don't know why.
4: Why have we not made a hybrid brat dog?
3: Isn't that kind of what a brat is? Because there's brat burgers,
4: no, it's
3: there's
4: different
3: brat
4: meat.
3: Dogs.
4: It's pork, and it's pork. I don't know what it is. What's a hot dog?
3: And then
4: made
3: do you use a spork?
4: A spork with pork? Okay, we're

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0: Well, we will see how this morning goes. Thursday morning, and we played, funny enough, Des, Justin Bieber Ghost, and I believe there's a ghost in our computer today, because not one thing on my side, which runs the station, is working. So we are off and running. I mean, we're going right now. It's good. Yeah. How was your Wednesday night?
9: I didn't have any ghosts, I don't believe, at my home.
0: Okay, well, that's good. Good start there.
9: I probably should, because you know what every kid does at a party, like a slumber party, anything like that. You do ghosts in the graveyard, and you do Bloody Mary. Do you remember these things?
0: Oh, I remember.
10: Yeah, don't say it three times.
9: Yep, you do light as a feather, stiff as a board. Well, my daughter and her little girlfriends in the neighborhood learned all about that this weekend and did that. And I feel like I've just been walking around scared ever since.
0: I love that they do it as the kids, and as you're the adult, you're like, here I am. Scared out of my mind, because you're playing games we did 25 years ago.
9: I know. They're like, what? You know what light as a feather is?
0: Yeah.
9: Can we do it? I'm like, yes, honey. We all know what that is. It's just funny. And it's cute, though, to see all the things they think are brand new that we did the exact same thing to our parents.
0: Well, exactly.
9: They did it to their parents.
0: And there's always that horror story. There's always that weird vibe of the one that we won't repeat. That there was a kid that got taken out in an ambulance. I don't know if that happened to your school. It was like they did that three times in the mirror, and it worked. And all of a sudden, they had to be carted out in an ambulance, and you never heard from them or saw them again.
9: And that is an urban legend.
0: Or is it?

0: It is.
1: Oh, see, look at her. She's scared. She doesn't want to believe it. There could have been a kid who got taken out because they went in, shut the lights off, said the thing into the mirror, and then poof, they're gone.
0: Gosh, I tried it so many times. It never worked.
1: What, were you trying to be taken? What the hell's wrong with you?
0: Why would we go into a mirror and look at it and say it three times?
1: I don't
0: know. We wanted them to appear. I mean, did we want it? No. But you wanted that story, I guess.
1: I mean,
0: they insist that light as a feather, stiff as a board worked. And that nobody was touching. And I'm like, I mean, I remember thinking that too. There's always like two people who are totally lifting.
1: Oh, you know? Sure. They're holding them up. They're like, this is totally working, you guys. This is crazy. I remember playing a few of them, but the light as a feather, stiff as a board works when you have friends. Because otherwise it was just me and my sister and my brother. And well, listen, none of us were light as a feather. I'll tell you that much. I wasn't trying to hold anybody up.
0: Okay, so did you ever do it, though, in your childhood?
1: I don't remember doing that one. I remember hearing about it. I remember it being a thing, but I don't remember ever doing... Oh. I don't even know what you really technically do for that one.
0: So you remember, like, going to school on Monday after everybody had slumber parties? We did this fun thing. And you're like, I wasn't there.
1: I did a slumber party one time, and I got super nervous, and I drank too much, and I wet my sleeping bag. And the next thing you know, I was washing my sleeping bag in the middle of the night where all the other kids were sleeping. Thank God my mom made us do laundry at like 7 years old.
0: Yeah.
1: Was in there doing it. I was literally in tears. I was like 10 probably. I was literally crying. I'm like, oh God, I don't want it to go off. And so like I had to stop the thing before it went.
0: Oh yeah.
1: And woke somebody up. I dried the whole thing. And no joke, before all the kids woke up, called my mom on the house phone and said, I need you to come pick me up. It was like 3 o'clock in the morning.
0: Oh.
1: And then it ended up, by the time I left, it was like 6 a.m. I'm like, they're not awake yet. I need you to come, and I need you to pick me up, and I wet my sleeping bag, and here we are. And then, so it was, yeah. It was, see, do you see how I wasn't going to be playing light as a feather, stiff as a board?
0: Yeah, but I mean, that was just one bad experience. Everybody has one bad, like, have to call your parents in the middle of the night, you're scared type of a slumber party. You didn't get back in there, bud?
1: No, I mean, I had other slumber parties, but they were like at my house with my brother and my sister.
0: Well, just fun.
1: We had so many slumber parties, like every night.
0: Like, you're lucky to have built-in best friends like that.
1: I wouldn't say best friends. I called my sister yesterday, and she answered the phone by saying, what? I was like, wow, you're 50 almost. And she gets mad because she's 49 at the same time you turn 40. Oh, she's a little bit past you on November 11th. She turns 49 November 11th, and so now we're setting up a party. I told her, I said, I don't want to be the one to tell you this because Roman wants to do a 50th birthday party. I was like, I'm going to tell you right now, we're not doing a surprise party. We're all too old for that. Surprise parties are out the window at 50. You don't have one. Like, we're going to have a big party, you help pick it all. But we're not doing, you know what? At your age, I can't risk surprising you. I don't want you to have some sort of, like moment or something.
0: Was your party that we did for you for your 40th at Treasure Island, I can't remember, was that a surprise?
1: 40, it wasn't a surprise. Okay. No, it was with them. Yeah, they helped me plan it.
0: Together,
1: and did all. Yeah, because they turned 40 the same year.
0: Yeah.
1: I'm the same age as Treasure Island.
0: Ooh, nice vintage.
1: Thank you.
0: Right?
1: Yeah, it's 95.

0: The music gets you moving. The laughs get you through your morning.
1: Wake the fun up. It's Crisco, Dez, and Wes on KS95. Today's Variety.

0: KS95 with Chris Godez and Wes, and we are going to get the morning synapses game coming up next on KS95. What do we got, Brooks?
1: Yeah, let's just say we're going to run it back slightly a much better title yesterday, but not necessarily music.
0: Okay, I think
1: you can see where this is going. It's coming up.
0: Oh, man, now I'm nervous. I was already struggling today, and now we're going to do it next after Gracie Abrams hit the wall on KS95.

0: does your morning routine need a reset? Wake the fun up with Chris, Godez, and Wes.
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0: is Chris Godez and Wes. Wes is on vacation. In the meantime, Brooks is filling in for the host job of the morning synapses test. And we're off and running on a Thursday morning.
1: It's a lot of pressure to do the morning synapse game.
2: You've been doing a good job.
1: Yeah. I think I've been doing an adequate job.
0: I mean, don't make it sound so surprising, Des. You're like, honest to God, you have been doing okay.
2: I know you were a little nervous about it because it's a lot to come up with this early in the morning.
0: It is. I can barely get in here.
1: But, you know, I love to do this kind of thing, so I'm all for it. The morning synapse test today, we are running it back from yesterday with a much better title. Yesterday, we did song titles. Today, we're doing movies, which is great, because then I don't have any licensed audio, and I can put it in the podcast.
2: Yay! Woo!
0: Two for one.
2: And now you picked things that I know nothing about, which is movies.
1: Well, this time, I'm going to say it. Your name is your buzzer. After you ring in, though, you only get 5 seconds. I'm not letting you go, ooh, for 20 seconds.
0: That's my go-to.
2: Crisco, get ready to say your name. So, I know no movies. So, I know that.
0: You know how well I did with this on song titles yesterday. It did not go well. So, well, you know what? Maybe we'll try it at first against each other, and then we might just end up teaming up. Who knows?
1: Here's the thing, though. Your name is your buzzer. You get the 5 seconds. If you don't get it right, the other person has a chance to steal.
2: Okay.
0: Or I get to tase you.
2: I love that.
0: Perfect.
1: I like that too.
0: Yeah, it could be great.
1: So to start things off, we've got kneeling feline predator, unseen monster.
0: Kneeling.
1: Remember, your name is your buzzer.
0: No, I know. I'm trying.
1: Kneeling,
0: I'm sounding
1: feline
0: it
1: feline predator, unseen
2: downward
1: monster.
2: Downward Dez. Okay. Oh no.
0: You're gonna say downward dog?
2: No, no. I don't know. Sorry, I was thinking something else.
0: Kneeling.
2: Kneeling.
0: Crisco on bended knee. I have no idea. I told them to be bad at this.
2: Dog. What? Say it again.
1: Crouching tiger, hidden dragon.
2: Yes.
0: Crouching. Oh, tiger. That's a great one. That's a great one. Okay. I should have known that. The problem is I'm dumb. And here we are.
2: You're not dumb.
0: No, I am. My teachers and my mom told me that from the whole entirety of my life.
1: Your mom was right.
0: She was. No, she's 100% right.
1: All right. Next up. Remember, your name is your buzzer.
0: Got it.
1: Plaything narrative.
0: Oh, my God, dude. I should have paid attention.
2: Dez, Toy Story.
0: Oh, wow.
1: Got it.
0: Yeah. I love that you're going to sit here and act like you're not going to do well at this game and she's going to crush it. Well, she's got eye patches on right now.
2: They're
0: hard to take her seriously.
2: Yeah, I'm trying to get some moisture underneath my eyes. I'm a lady who needs some extra moisture.
1: Does that make it harder to be losing at this?
0: It does, because it's like she came in and was like, you know what, today I don't care, but I'm here, KS95.
2: I do care. That's why I'm putting eye patches on.
0: I don't know. It's very distracting, but I'm ready for the third one.
1: Here we go. A dozen pissed off dudes.
2: Oh.
0: A dozen pissed off dudes.
2: Okay, I was going to say.
1: Name is your buzzer when you're ready.
0: So 12 is obviously.
2: So, Dez, I was going to say 12 is a good man, but that wouldn't be the ticked off.
0: 12 angry dudes.
1: I'll give you a chance. You got 5 seconds off. Five.
0: Oh, my
2: God.
0: Got
2: this, Crisco.
0: Oh, I don't even. I know there's 12 in there. 12 cheaper by the dozen. Crisco, cheaper by the dozen. It's not it. Cheaper by the dozen.
2: Good guess.
1: You're close, Dez. 12 angry men.
2: Angry.
0: I didn't think that was a movie title. I'm like, it sounds like 12 angry men. God, mother bleeper.
2: I didn't know either.
1: All right, here we go. Next up. No distinct entity in political geography for the elderly.
0: Crisco.
2: Dez, no country for old men.
1: Crisco rang in first.
2: I know you did.
0: I finally got one. I was like, oh my gosh.
2: Good job.
1: Well done. All right, so we're tied up.
0: I'm glad I got a point.
1: We're tied up one apiece. So you still have a chance.
2: Yeah.
1: All right, next one. The verdant 5,280 feet. The verdant 5,280 feet.
2: Do you know what the verdant is?
0: I don't know. I think that's what you get for pest control, isn't it?
2: Verdant.
1: Well, think about the other part then.
0: Okay,
2: say it again.
1: The verdant 5,280 feet.
0: I know what that is. I'm just trying to think of it's a mile.
2: Oh.
0: The green mile.
1: Crisco got it.
2: What's the verdant?
0: It's got to be green.
1: It's like green with growth.
0: Oh. As soon as I knew the number, I was like, that's a mile. Probably because I've walked 1,000 of them in the last 3 months.
1: I actually had to look up verdant, too, because I was like, huh?
2: Okay, that was a good one.
0: That's fun.
1: All right, here we go. Remember, name is the buzzer. Next up, precipitation fellow.
2: Dez, Rain Man.
0: Oh, that's good. That's good.
1: Bravo.
0: Dude, especially for you not knowing movies. When the hell did you watch Rain Man?
2: Oh, but when it came out back in the day. Yeah,
0: went
2: but
0: to
2: I don't.
0: Theaters for Rain Man?
2: No, I didn't go to theaters, but I remember watching it many moons ago.
0: That's a good movie, though.
1: Uh-huh. All right, here we go. Next up, uppermost pistol.
2: Dez. Oh, no. Sorry. Oh,
1: five, four.
2: I don't
1: three,
2: know what I said. Right.
1: Two, one. Uppermost pistol. Crisco, I'm going to give you.
2: Hey.
1: Five more seconds?
0: The most. I mean, pistol's got to be gun, but like...
2: Would it be Young Guns?
0: Crisco Young Guns. Damn it. I don't know.
1: Uppermost.
0: Uppermost. Crisco.
2: High.
1: What? Think.
2: Machine guns.
1: Think.
0: Heaven's Gun. Crisco. Nope. Final answer.
1: Up. It's Top Gun.
2: Duh.
1: Yeah.
0: You were so stupid. See, that's what I told you. My teachers and my mom are like, look in the mirror and you see a dum-dum.
1: Still tied up at two apiece. Here we go. Let's see. Whichever one, I think next point wins.
0: Okay. That's all probably right. Better for everybody listening.
1: Because I don't have a tiebreaker if you did hypothetically tie it up. So, next up, we've got Murder William.
2: Dez, Kill Bill.
0: You're such a liar. She sits here the whole time. She's like, I don't know any movies. And I woke up. I have no idea about movies. And now you Kill Bill.
2: Wait, there's one thing. Did you notice? If there's more than two words he gives me, I can't come up with it.
0: Honestly,
1: I did think about that. I go, man, I think the less words, the easier it is.
2: Because you only have to come up with two.
0: No, isn't it funny? The longer ones, I'm like, oh, I got it. And you're like, Kill Bill. But also Rain Man. It's great. You're like the Rain Man of this word game. I appreciate and love all the hard work you put into it, but as long as I'm here, I hope I don't ever have to play that game again. Any of the word ones. They're great, and they're fun. I just sit here, and I'm like...
1: Well, maybe tomorrow we do some sort of before and after.
0: Oh, okay.
1: That's your wheelhouse.
0: Dez is like, she goes locked in. Like, you lock in on all of them. And again, looking so absolutely ridiculous.
2: What do you mean cute? You can see what I look like. Dez_radio. It's not ridiculous. It's
0: moisturizing. Did you already put a picture up?
2: Sure did.
0: How many times have we taken photos in this building? Dez is like, I can't. I look silly. I can't. I don't like the way I look. And then you throw that picture up there with those things on.
2: Remember we all did pictures of us in these exact same things?
0: No, I mean, I get it. And yet, maybe I'm more upset you didn't bring us one.
2: You know what?
0: Yeah.
2: Because of your attitude.
0: No, that's...
2: Maybe I did. I've thrown them away.
0: Wow.
1: That's wasteful.
0: Throw away iPatch money. That's crazy. Yeah. We have your concert code word coming up at 8 o'clock, and that is for the Harry Styles Show in Chicago. Be here with Crisco, Dez, and Wes.
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0: Okay, the weather outside is going to be a little chillier than it was yesterday.
3: Yeah, it's going to be a little cooler, but we're off to a good start, except for that dang fog. It wasn't too bad for me this morning. Oh,
0: and a little bit. Un poquito.
3: Okay. Well, I guess depends on where you are, but it was very bad for me until I hit 94. I'm obviously coming from the east side, from Wisconsin. But
0: I don't know how you do it. You're a champ.
3: It's going to clear up. It'll be breezy and cooler. Some sun could peek through this afternoon. 65. Clear, chilly, 43 tonight. And tomorrow, sun, 62. Back up to 66 with some sunshine and a chance for a shower on Saturday. It is a let me look here. It is 55 in the Twin Cities.
0: Okay, and how are the roads looking, Brooks?
14: Okay, so far, I wish we had wood.
0: You wish we had wood?
14: Is this wood?
0: Yes. Oh, so far so good.
14: Knocking on it. All right, knock on wood, because yesterday was brutal. The day before was brutal. Pretty much any time I've done traffic this week, it's been nothing but accidents and incidents and long delays. But so far, I'm seeing pretty much all green. So, so far, so good.
0: TJ yesterday was telling, she said it on the show, it took her over an hour and a half to get here.
3: Yeah.
0: Which is a long drive for her anyway. It's like 30, 40 minutes, but nothing worse than when you have a long commute and it somehow gets longer.
3: No, it's the worst.
0: Like, man, I'll tell you, I get it. I get all the peace and quiet you have out in Wisconsin. I get all the peace and quiet she has in Otsego and Wes has in Maple Grove. I would not trade my commute for anything. 7, 10, 12 minutes to get to work. It's amazing.
3: And I used to have that. I lived like right downtown. Took me 15 minutes at the most for like 15 years when I worked here. And then I just moved further and further away. But you know, like anything, you just get used to it.
0: Oh, of course. There's nothing wrong with it. You have your area is awesome. Everything's great about it. I'm just saying for me, I'm like, you know what? I'm not doing. And it does. It's funny. Then I go out to Wisconsin. I'm like, God, it is pretty nice where Des is. Or Maple Grove. I'm like, this is pretty good. But I lived in Maple Grove for 2 or 3 years. And that commute, driving into the station, driving into work, I'm like, this is dumb. Why am I doing this? I'm giving myself an hour and a half round trip. And to me, it's terrible.
14: Well, good news is we're doing okay right now. Traffic is brought to you by
3: Continental Diamond. 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You can find your favorites, and when the time is right, you'll know exactly what you love. Continental Diamond, the jewelry store Minnesota adores.
0: Okay, Desirini, how was your night other than what you already told us?
3: My night was good. Dusty has gymnastics on Wednesday, so it ends up being a late night. Don't get home till after 9.
0: Ooh.
3: Which, I mean,
0: most... Is she going to make the Olympics? Because that's the only reason I'd be like, I'm being out till 9.
3: I think it's just because in our gym, you know, it's lots of little kids. And then as you get older, there's less and less kids. So they get the later slots, you know, at that age.
0: Yeah.
3: So they don't... Yeah, she does it 2 hours on Wednesdays. And it starts at 6:30 and goes till 8:30, and
14: I'm telling you, every high school or every like school district, they just need more gyms. It's such prime real estate, especially because of you have wrestling, you have gymnastics, you have basketball, boys and girls, you have so many sports, dance team,
3: volleyball. Everything needs a gym. You're right, and everybody's in so many sports and activities these days, which is really good, but does make for long days. I could, for me, I'm used to this. Dusty's new schedule she gets on the bus at 6:30 or 6:23 or something like that. It's so early in the morning. So then to be out till 9, she was so tired in the car. She's like, I need a shower. I'm like, why don't you just go in and have a little snack and drink some water, chocolate milk, whatever. Have a little something and go straight to bed, sister.
0: I mean, that's usually what I get told still to this point. They're like, why don't you have a little snack? is it Haribo? Not Haribo. I always said Haribo gummy bears.
3: But it's Haribo.
0: I think it's Haribo.
3: Oh.
0: I think. Is that what you said?
14: I think so.
0: I think, whatever. I'm calling it Haribo.
3: Just
0: I don't
3: say
0: really
3: gummy
0: care.
3: Bears.
0: Gummy bears. They have a pack at Costco for 120 of them for $9. And it's like four different kinds. Oh, and they're perfect.
14: Is it the Halloween one?
0: Dude, it's perfect, bro.
14: Do they have the sour one?
0: They have the sour soda bottles.
3: What? Okay.
0: They have the twin snakes. They have gummy bears. And they have tropical gummy bears. And there's like 4 to 6 in each pack. So when you eat 30 of them, you feel better about yourself. You've only eaten a full pack of gummy bears. It's a win for me.
3: Is it all individual, like little minis?
0: Yeah, it's
3: okay,
0: all like...
3: Kids love those.
0: Perfect, because it's like, especially for Halloween, where you're going to buy them for, unless you're a grown adult who loves them, it's perfect, because you can literally just grab a couple, eat them, pop them in your mouth, good to go, boom, done with the Haribo for the day.
3: Well, I do what every mom does. I buy only candy that I like, so you know what I hand out. Even though we never go to our house, we just have a bowl of candy sitting out there for the night. What do I have?
0: You probably have peanut butter cups, pumpkins.
3: The pumpkin Reese's peanut butter cups.
0: I will tell you right now, anybody who tells me they're trying to be they're trying to be like, think ahead, and they're trying to get it early. No, you just wanted to eat it because it will be gone before Halloween and you'll have to restock.
3: Yeah, I already bought one.
0: Yeah.
3: Not a big one, a small one. But it was still boating season, and eating the Reese's pumpkins on the boat, and I'm like, you know what? No shame in my game.
0: No shame. It's a win-win every single time. Des, what do we have coming up with trending?
3: Billy Joel wants to give us an update on his health. I'll explain next on KS95.

0: go Dez and Wes. What's trending?
1: Who's about to have surgery and go on vocal rest, totally silent for at least 2 weeks? Jeez. I will tell you about that. But first, Billy Joel has been dealing with a bunch of different health problems. And he had told us about this brain disorder that he's been dealing with. And he wants to update him. He wants to update us himself.
2: I know people are worried about me because they read that I have a brain disorder, which sounds a lot worse than it actually is. I'm okay. My balance isn't that good. I've lost a little bit of my hearing, but that may have to do with my age, too, and the rock and roll life and the loud volume probably didn't help. I'm fine. I want people to not have to worry about me. I'm okay.
1: He didn't sound like him at all to me.
3: He just sounds Jersey. Every time you hear him,
1: sounds less Jersey, though.
3: When you hear him sing, he's probably tired. Think about it. He went through a brain surgery. Like,
1: right.
3: I knew a couple of people who went through those, and it's not easy. That's like, even if you get through it and everything's great, it's still taxing.
1: Yeah, that would be horrible. I'm just glad that he's doing well enough to give us an update.
3: Yeah.
1: So there's a new show coming out, and it's Mark Wahlberg and Seth MacFarlane returning as their famous characters from the Ted movie, which I absolutely loved. It's ridiculous, but I think it's because it's one of the movies I used to watch with my brother-in-law and sister.
3: Yeah.
1: Like back in the day.
3: And so funny.
1: The jokes are lobster money.
3: Never saw the second one.
1: Okay.
4: Yeah, neither did I. Yeah.
1: Okay, I saw them both. I think you're fine just with the first one.
3: Yeah, yeah, yeah.
1: But anyways, there is a new teaser that just dropped for Ted, the animated series.
5: Hey, Ted, we're animated.
6: Ah, that means we can do anything now. No consequences.
5: I'm going to do a backflip. Ah! It hurts like real life.
6: Be sure to watch Ted, the animated series on Peacock, streaming December 17th.
5: Why would the animators do this to me?
6: An anvil? Ah, they're having fun. This is going to be fun.
3: I'm excited because I love, obviously, the fact that Mark Wahlberg's there, Seth MacFarlane. Does Seth MacFarlane just not want a life? That dude is so wealthy and rich, and he's just like, okay, so I already have 14 shows out there. Should I just do another one to keep it going and keep it going and keep it going?
1: Would he be behind things that I don't know he is? Because, of course, I know the main ones.
3: He had, like, a space show he did for a little bit, like an actual, like, it was like Star Trek. He was a huge fan of Star Trek. He did that. He does American Dad.
1: Yep.
3: He does Family Guy. There's probably things I don't even know that he's a part of, and I'm a huge fan of him. For a little while for Family Guy, he stepped back. He was like, I'm washing my hands of it. You guys got it. You run it. Might have done some of the work small time on the side, but he's fully back on Family Guy, too. So I think he's like, let's get back to it.
1: Yeah. Well, you know what? Somebody who is so passionate about what they do, they never stop working. It's not about the money.
3: Yeah.
1: He's got all the money in the world at this point.
4: It is funny because not the pessimist in me, but the... but anyways, the point is, it helps me wonder, or makes me wonder, like, is he doing this to fill a void of some sort?
3: I think
4: he's working
3: has
4: that
3: to.
4: Much.
3: Well, did you know the only reason he came up with Family Guy is because he wanted a place where he could sing? He is a huge singer.
1: He's really good too.
4: He is.
3: He added Frank Sinatra Jr. to his show because he loved Frank Sinatra, and he's like, I just want to sing. So it's funny.
1: Yeah, I mean, he's got a great voice. He really can do anything. Speaking of people who sing, Dasha. You know, she came in. She did a little lunch with Dasha with a couple of listeners, like lucky listeners.
4: Yeah, she did a Live 95, too.
1: Yeah, I missed that. It was such a bummer.
3: Oh, yeah,
1: I was out of town.
3: We became friends, me, Wes, and Dasha.
1: Yeah, I didn't meet her till after, but she's just awesome. She just revealed that she's prepping for vocal cord surgery. She's doing it later this month at Vanderbilt in Nashville. She's got vocal nodules on her vocal cords, which I currently have. That's why I sound like this. I've had surgery, this exact surgery, 2 times. She said it's from nonstop touring and, you know, singing for so many years. It's finally caught up with her. So it used to be a month when I did it. I couldn't speak for an entire month after these surgeries. She said her recovery will include 2 weeks of complete silence.
3: Did you do that while you were here?
1: No, I did it. The last surgery I did a year before I started here.
3: Got it.
1: The surgery before that was in high school.
3: Okay.
1: And that stemmed from choir and cheer. You know what I mean? Things where I was yelling.
3: Or shouting.
4: Is that risky?
1: It's, yeah, it, I mean, it could be. When I did it, it was still like cold steel, like a knife that did it. Ooh. Now it's laser, so I'm sure it's a lot easier. So anyways, we'll be thinking about her. She said new album coming out. She's excited, but she wants to get her voice in tip-top shape. That's what's trending. It's brought to you by Roku, the delightfully simple way to TV.
3: Okay, perfect. We got that concert code word at 8 o'clock for Harry Styles coming up on KS95.

0: Well, well, well, I forgot again. Thank the Lord for Brooks, because we have biggest little victories, and they come up in about 20-ish minutes on KS95. What is that teeny tiny small thing that you got done, like mine would be? I'm all packed and ready to go for my trip that I leave for tomorrow.
1: Yay!
0: No, mine would be.
1: Oh.
0: I have not packed one single thing. I haven't even washed my clothes that I'm going to be bringing on the trip, and that's basically today.
2: When you head out?
0: Tomorrow afternoon.
1: So, though, yeah. That is okay. Right. You could do your laundry today and tonight. Tomorrow you can throw your stuff in a bag. You already talked about this. This isn't your first rodeo.
0: No, I've done it. It's sweaters, jeans, boom, boom, boom. Guys are so easy. I was talking to somebody yesterday, and they're like, I have outfits planned for each day of the trip. I'm like, I don't. I'm going to get t-shirts, hoodies, a jacket, or my rain jacket, my shoes, and
1: I'm done. Find the waterproof tennis?
0: I got some Hoka Gore-Tex, baby, and they are... All they told me was make sure, be careful, your feet will sweat if you wear them excessively. But they were like, you can wear them all winter long. I know, I was like, oof.
1: Thank you.
0: I'm going to have to get me some odor eaters.
2: Did you go to TC Running?
0: I did. Oh, my God, they are great there. I didn't even know what Gore-Tex was. I thought he was just making up the word. My buddy Chad from there, I was like, he's making this up. What's Gore-Tex? Nope, whole thing about it. You can find it all at TC Running Company. But we do biggest little victories coming up in about 20 minutes. Text 75617.
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0: I was just telling you about packing, right? 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
7: The weather outside is like my voice. It's a little on and off. It's a little chillier.
8: Yeah, it's a little patchy fog, just like your voice.
7: A little patchy frog.
8: So some fog this morning. I definitely dealt with that. And not my favorite thing, but that shall clear as things get a little brighter out there. Some clouds, sunny breaks this afternoon, 65. Tonight, chilly 43. Tomorrow, sunny 62. And then Saturday, sunny. But a chance for an isolated shower in the afternoon and 66. It is, let's get back because I think I said the wrong. Oh, it's already 61 in the Twin Cities.
7: Oh, there you go. Okay, and how are the roads looking?
9: Well, we do have a little bit of a couple of incidents, but nothing major. I don't think it worked, but also I don't think it hurt us either. We do have some debris cleanup right now that's causing some delays near Bloomington. Two right lanes blocked, 35W North and 90th Street. Those backups to 94th. Delays of about up to 5 minutes there. Also, we do have some solid traffic on the exit ramp at I-494 outer at 34th Avenue. The exit ramp is jammed solid to 34th Avenue. The right lane of eastbound 494 back up to 24th Avenue. So some stop-and-go traffic there. It doesn't look like anything too major. Just a couple things to consider in the South Metro. Other than that, the roads are looking good, and traffic is brought to you by
7: the Viking Fest Minnesota. That's right. 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And the 17th and 18th, I'll be out there on the 17th from 11 to 1 at the Dakota County Fairgrounds. 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And if you're a fan of the Minnesota Vikings, go to Viking Fest Minnesota and share all that knowledge.
8: I love it.
7: It's going to be so much fun. We have Biggest Little Victories coming up in just a little bit. Get them in, 75617. But what's coming up next is
8: What a 20-year-old admitted that they do not know how to do. Like, are life skills just disappearing? It's on the way next on KS95.

0: Kaz and Wes. Wes is on vacation. He will be back on Monday. And something coming up very soon with Chris Godez and Wes is Chris Godez and Wes's $1,000 Minute.
1: Yeah.
0: That's right. 10 questions, 1 minute. 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
1: A story was shared with us the other day, and we all just went, no. Are you kidding me? And it got us thinking, what everyday skills that we do or know about or have learned in life are disappearing right before our eyes?
0: Give us a call, 651-989-5795. Let us know something that you're dealing with at your work that you're like, what is happening? We used to do these all the time, and now the younger generation is just kind of eliminating these.
1: Yeah, or like, what are you surprised maybe kids aren't learning? Because this story blew us away. So a 20-year-old celebrating their birthday got a card in the mail with a check inside.
0: Yes.
1: I would be like, yes, I'm so excited. Got some money for my birthday. Well, this person who's 20 sends a text to the family member and said, could you decode this card for me? Because I can't read what it says. And they said, excuse me, what? Yeah, it's in cursive. And it's real twirly. I don't know. I can't make out what it says. That first thing made me go, no way. You can't read cursive in your 20?
2: Oh, buddy.
0: But only thing, sometimes people don't have the greatest cursive.
2: Yeah, there's different cursives. My grandma's cursive, way different than regular cursive.
0: Yes.
1: Same. My grandma had her own thing. I think all of them. And that older generation, it's either really grand and beautiful. I understand. But this wasn't from like a 80-year-old grandma. This was from like a 45-year-old auntie. So, like, somebody that's my age, probably just kind of doing a little cursive, kind of like I write in a little half cursive and a little half not cursive, I think most of the time. Whatever. That's not even the worst part. They didn't know how to read the cursive. The second part is they said, and then what do I do with this thing that says that it's like whatever the amount of money, I don't know what it was, say 20 bucks. They had never deposited a check ever. And then I started thinking, you're right, if they got their first job, say at 16, they never got handed a check. And then you take the check to the bank and you put it in to get that cash monies. It just goes right into their bank account that, let's be real, their parents probably set up for them.
0: And run for them, probably.
1: And run for them.
0: Yeah, it's wild to see things like this that are just going away. Maybe you can give us a call, 651-989-5795, because like that blew me away that you never deposited a check. Because, again, work is going to be, like you said, it's going to deposit it right in your account. You're going to be good to go. But there's so many things that like we lived off of. There will never be a kid in their 20s who understands that that was a class for us. You took and learned cursive. That was your like one of your big classes.
1: And I loved it. My daughter learned cursive. My son is only in second grade.
0: He won't, I bet.
1: So I don't know if he will. He's going to the same school. He might. But somebody said in most schools they stop teaching cursive. Okay.
0: Which, why? Why did we just stop doing it? I mean, I guess, but then again, what do you need it for?
1: Yeah, is that a waste of time?
0: How many 20-year-olds are writing out a check to pass off to somebody?
1: Right, it's not an art.
2: That TV show I love, Adults, one of the first episodes, a guy goes to the bank and he has to like pay the for the water heater to be repaired. And he goes to the bank teller, they only take check and I don't have check.
1: Oh, boy.
0: We don't have check.
1: Okay, here's somebody text, 30 years old here. I am embarrassed to admit. But when I went to college, I had to send my rent check. I had no issues with the check, but I had to Google how to address the envelope. My husband did too. Don't you worry. I don't know how. He just never had to send anything. And early on in our marriage, I watched him. He said, do we have envelopes? And I said, yes. I gave him one stamp. Yes. He stood there staring at it like, which side does the stamp go on?
0: Oh,
1: which side does the return address? And I'm like, no, You're kidding me right now.
0: And it, like, I think it hurts me a little bit more because I was a little bit spoiled. My mom was a postal carrier, so and for 29 years. So if if I showed an envelope that wasn't stamped right, wasn't addressed right, wasn't given the exact information, I was going to hear about
1: it. That's different,
0: big
1: though.
0: Time. Yeah, but still, at the same time, I didn't need to learn. I didn't need to check it out. You know what I mean? So, but like, that's just so important to know stuff like that. Or was it important to know stuff like that? That's the biggest question. So, again, there's so many things that we all were taught and we all know that will never be needed or used again.
1: Oh, my gosh. There's so many things. People said nobody's going to ever know how to dial a rotary phone.
0: Yeah, and again, why would you need to? Like, there's cell phones. You can literally tell your phone to dial the phone for you.
1: Yeah.
0: You can literally tell them to go and do whatever you need them to do. And that's the crazy advanced world we live in.
1: Somebody said, you guys are wrong. You do need cursive to sign your name. Well, your signature can kind of be whatever you want it to be, though, right?
0: It really can. Nobody's going to be like, hey. That was a Mr. Belding reference. Rest his soul. They'll just say, sign it. I've literally written my name out in block letters, and they're like, got it, cool, yeah. Thanks. They don't care.
1: I think as long as you, like, if they were to look and know that it's yours.
0: Do you remember back in the day, Dez? It was, and it sounds so old, but it was back when we were growing up. That's why it was so important for cursive. You had to match your signature. If you had different signatures, they would call you out at banks and be like, hey, we just got 3 checks in for you in the last couple weeks, and 2 of them have different signatures than one. Was that you?
1: Like, no, somebody stole my checks.
0: Somebody stole my checks, and that's what would happen.
1: Another tech said skills that are going away is leaving a voicemail. Nobody leaves voicemails anymore. And then I'm never going to call you back if I don't have your number saved in my phone.
0: And here's the other thing. People who have voicemails even left for them, most of them don't check them. You know how many times I've called somebody I need to talk to? It's somebody at like a big company or whatever. Yeah. And it's like, their voicemail is full. And yep. They haven't checked it in 3 months. And you're like, well, then why the hell are people leaving a voicemail? Like, I don't get it. Okay, well, we'll get off of our old person soapbox right now. It's things that I guess we just don't need anymore.
1: They can't read clocks, I guess, either. They're taking down the regular clocks because they can't read them.
0: Dude, do not tell Roman, my nephew. He is sleeping right now.
1: What?
0: If you show him a clock without numbers, he has no... I don't think he even knows how to read a clock with numbers. Like, I'm not even saying he goes, because think about every iPhone. What does it do? It is 6:45. It says 7:20. It says it's all numbers that tells you what's going on.
1: That's why nobody's going to say quarter till, quarter after.
0: Yeah.
1: Ever like, anymore.
0: What does that mean? Quarter after what?
1: After what?
0: Oh, it's your quarter after what? Tell me.
3: 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There's more with Crisco, Dez, and Wes on KS95. And here's what's coming up next.
0: Yeah, that's right. Biggest Little Victories comes your way after Bruno Mars. 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

0: looking to celebrate the small.
1: We better get small.
0: Sure, it's great to celebrate a new job or getting married or graduation. But what about those little victories that nobody seems to notice?
2: Small victories.
0: We got you.
3: It's awfully small.
0: Let's hear your biggest little victory of the week.
1: Victory is mine!
4: What did you do this week that we can celebrate? Let's start. There's always one of these. I feel like every week. I don't mean to brag, but I cleaned my refrigerator.
5: Oh, sun nap.
4: I mean, that always feels good, too.
5: It does, if you do it.
4: That thing that, like, has been sitting in there that you're like, I don't smell it, so it's fine. It's just been sitting there for a long time. You finally get that out, and then you realize, it's a little sticky in here. Let's take it out and do the old wiperoo.
5: Can I tell you the worst one, Des?
4: What?
5: My mom, for like a month and a half, left this potato salad that was like a store-bought potato salad in the fridge. And I believe you not, a month and a half into it, I took it out and go, oh, it's going to be awful. Oh, my God. Oh, I should just throw the whole thing away. I opened it up and it didn't have 1 ounce of mold on it. It smelled like I could have eaten it fresh.
4: Had it been opened at all?
5: It was in a, like, they had already opened the tub and put it in a little Tupperware dish.
4: Okay.
5: And so she was like, ooh, I'll have some for later. Had a couple bites of it. I'm not even kidding. I opened it up 6 weeks later, did not have 1 ounce of odor to it.
4: Holy process.
5: I was like, oh boy, yikes.
4: Oh boy. All right. I went on a first date this week. Can't wait to see where it goes. This is funny. I got a little cabinet at IKEA.
5: Mm-hmm.
4: And for the first time, I think I used all of the parts.
5: Oh.
4: Wow, there was nothing left. My husband and I, Taylor, we were just talking about this, how no matter what he's ever set up or what he does, there's always a couple little extra parts there.
5: I want to believe they left them in there for extras in case you needed them, not the fact that you missed 3 to 5 parts of the thing you built.
4: That's true.
5: Proceed with caution. Don't sit on that too hard.
4: Yeah, you might go right through it. I finally did the doggy do cleanup in the yard.
5: Oh, I waited for a while on that one, too. I was like, it's time.
4: You do it yourself, though, these days?
5: I do, yeah.
4: Good job, buddy.
5: I do it myself. I do everything in my house myself. except for, like, I had to get the floor drain cleaned this week, and that was not happening by me. I don't know how to do that. I was like, thank you for somebody else.
4: My biggest little victory is I survived another year. Today is my birthday.
5: Yay!
4: Happy birthday to you. I started officially dating a great guy. He's going to meet my mom next weekend.
5: Ooh, that's serious.
4: There's a big woo-hoo at the end.
5: Woo-hoo!
4: I'll keep us posted. My biggest little victory is that I took my first ballroom class. I've been wanting to try ballroom for a couple of years. And I finally did it.
5: Uh-oh.
4: That's awesome. I got, like, the opportunity to do, like, a local version of Dancing with the Stars, like, Dancing with the Twin Cities Stars. This is, like, so long ago. I did it a couple times. But I remember being so nervous to walk in there just with a teacher and start learning this dance. It was some of the most fun I've ever had.
5: Oh, I bet.
4: It's so good for you, and it's just, it's so cool. Biggest little victory, I replaced all of our seasonings that were expired. I'm excited to cook again, and I took my clothes out of the dryer and folded them from Sunday.
5: Oh, dang.
4: You are nailing life.
5: Thank you so much for your text. It's KS95.
0: Hang on, Chris Godez and Wes will be right back on KS95. And here is what's coming up next.
5: Dirty Little Secrets. 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
4: No, I want to hear your voice.
5: We do. 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

0: 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How freaking awesome is that?
1: Oh, it's so great. You can have all the fun. You can go to the show. And Harry Styles, dang. He's so fun to watch sing.
0: I thought you were going to say fine. I was like, damn.
1: I know. It's my way of saying it's so fun to watch.
0: So fun to watch and to listen to. We do Dirty Little Secrets at 720 and 820, so we need you to get these in. 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It could be something funny, snack-wise. It could be a dirty secret like, ooh, he has no idea. I have a whole second family.
1: Oh, my. I want to hear that.

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0: Our favorite member of the KS95 morning show with Crisco, Dez, and Wes is finally here. It's Ken Barlow.
15: I was looking in the parking lot wondering who you were talking about.
0: They actually left. But our second favorite is right here, Ken Barlow.
15: I'm here.
0: How's your day going, buddy?
15: It's going really well, guys. And the great news is the fog is going away, too. We can actually see the skyline from the station here on University Avenue for the first time all week in the morning. So today will be cloudy to start. It's only 60 degrees compared to yesterday. It was in the 70s. Today's high 65 with some afternoon sunshine.
0: Thank you very much, Mr. Barlow, if you're nasty. And weather brought to you by Apollo Heating, Air, and Plumbing. How are the roads, Brooks?
16: Yeah, there is an accident reported pretty north of the metro near Ham Lake on Central Ave at County Road 16 Constance Boulevard. Other than that, we're actually looking pretty decent so far this morning. A couple of those small jams in the South Metro are cleared up, it looks like. So overall, the roads are looking decent, and it's brought to you by Standard Heating and Air Conditioning. 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
0: Thank you very much, Brooks. And secrets come up after trending. What thing are you hiding from your partner? Good, bad, or ugly? We do that next on KS95.
14: Crisco, Dez, and Wes. Here's what's trending.
1: So I've got to tell you what one very famous band did at their very beginning of their career, which is kind of funny. You wonder, would they have made it if they hadn't gotten these supplies? But I want to start with Pete Davidson.
0: Oh, what happened?
1: Oh, my goodness. He's doing great now. But he did an interview and he got very real about hitting rock bottom back in 2023. He was using drugs every single day.
0: Oh, you could tell he was filling a void.
1: Oh, yeah. And he has talked so much about, you know, his mental health and, you know, needing to take time for that. And, you know, he's been very vocal, but he hasn't talked about this.
0: Oh.
1: He was doing drugs every day, including cooking ketamine, eating pills, doing acid, mushrooms, and whippets. He said he'd been off hard drugs that for 2 or 3 years, and when he went to get clean, when his mom basically said, it's time, you need to, she said, I'm worried I'm going to wake up one day and I'm going to get a call that says you're not here anymore.
0: Ooh, no. And the thing about Pete Davidson Dude, he's so likable. If you watch him on, like, think of the stuff he's gone through. His dad losing him in 9/11. All the different things he's gone through. The ups and the downs. When he was in his hardcore drug phase, you could tell because his eyes were black underneath it. He looked his face was like gaunt. Like it was not good at all. And now he looks completely rejuvenized. Rejuvenated.
1: You're right. He looks healthy.
0: He does.
1: And that's because he has been sober for a couple of years.
0: Took all of his tattoos off. I mean, he wiped them all out and they say it's twice as painful to do that.
1: Yeah. Yep.
0: Good for him.
1: He's on the cover of Variety magazine and he looks absolutely healthy and great. He just talked about people dating. He said, imagine dating somebody like Kim Kardashian, who he actually is like, I really, really like the whole family. They're so much more normal than you'd think, right?
0: Yeah, it's all an act.
1: Show. But he said, imagine being followed around by paparazzi and stuff all the time because you're dating her. And this whole time, nobody else realized. He's like, I was on so many drugs. I was freaking myself out with these people following me.
0: Oh, I bet. The paranoia. Oh. Man, wow.
1: Yeah. Very,
0: good for him, though.
1: Very, very crazy. Okay. Darius Rucker, Hootie and the Blowfish. He is talking about kind of the beginning of his career. And I think he's doing that because he's talking about maybe doing a little bit more and then saying goodbye to the music industry. Goodbye to what he's been doing for the last, 40 years?
0: Yeah.
1: He talked about the early days of Hootie and the Blowfish, and they would be playing shows for not money, just for beer, but they hardly had any equipment.
17: Money and beer. Like, I guess probably that Dave Matthews show we played with the Frat House, we probably got $1,000 in all the beer we could drink. Our first probably 10 gigs, 15 gigs was strictly for beer. We had to steal the PA from the university because we couldn't afford to ring a PA. So I was in a show choir and we had our own PA. And the guy who was in charge of it was a friend of mine. So we'd steal the PA and take it to the club and play it.
0: God, did he swallow the microphone? What's wrong with that?
1: I don't know. That sound was very strange. But said their first 10 or 15 shows, they played for beer. And then they didn't have any sound equipment. So when he was in the choir at the University of South Carolina, they would just go in and, you know, borrow. But that would be frowned upon. You're stealing it.
0: Yeah.
1: Borrow it. Take it to shows and bring it back and just go, whoop, nothing to see here. But, I mean, if he wouldn't have done those things, you know, the band wouldn't have been what it would have been. And he wouldn't have a solo tour as well. So
0: he's
1: done big things. What do you think some of the biggest costumes are going to be for Halloween this year?
0: Oh, man,
1: Pop
0: culture. Ella Langley.
1: Okay. I mean, yes, that would be one. Let's take it all the way back to the Bad Bunny Super Bowl halftime show.
0: Oh, the guy in the crops or whatever.
1: The bushes.
0: Yes, that's so funny.
1: The bushes are going to be big this year.
0: K-pop Demon Hunter still big,
1: yep.
0: I bet. Yeah.
1: Yep.
0: Okay, that's a good one.
1: The Odyssey.
0: Oh, okay. Got it.
1: Did you guys watch Obsession?
0: I haven't. I've heard so many people talk about it. You saw it?
16: Yes.
0: I've heard it's insane.
16: So I feel like maybe when there's that much expectations. At the same time, though, there was hype right out of the get-go. One of the highest grossing movies. And I'm telling you, like, it's I don't know. It's almost like comedic and scary at the same time.
1: So freaky Nikki?
16: That's
1: the number one costume they're saying year.
16: That's easy.
0: They said it's going to be rewatched over and over again for Halloween because it's so scary,
16: it's on
0: but
16: Peacock.
0: Also goofy.
1: Oh my gosh, the characters from Heated Rivalry, Doctors from the Pit, and of course, we can't forget how many Dolly Partons are there going to be this year.
0: Oh, very big. You're right. Yeah, very big.
1: That's what's trending. It's brought to you by Roku, America's number one TV streaming platform.
0: Okay, Dirtyville Secrets comes up next on KS95, the secrets category, which you can call for 651-989-5795. 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
6: I am hiding my husband's anniversary present, which is on Saturday, and it's special edition Harry Potter candies from Target.
5: Oh, that's cool. What's in it?
6: There's a giant chocolate frog. There's a hot chocolate bomb that has a house color on the inside, but you don't know until you use it. An exploding bonbon.
5: Oh, that's so cool. You know nothing about Harry Potter, Dez.
7: I know a little bit.
5: They choose, the house chooses you, the hat, the selection hat. I don't know what it's called. It's been a while, but they get to do it and you can be House Slytherin. That's cool. So your bomb opens up, the little hot chocolate bomb, and you're probably like Slytherin. And
7: I know a little something about hot chocolate bombs.
5: Oh,
7: that's
5: you do,
7: for
5: do
7: sure.
5: You
7: I
5: do.
7: Love that.
5: Okay. How are we doing on secrets over there?
7: We're doing good. All right. What is something that you are keeping from your partner? I have a secret credit card that my husband does not know about. Mostly for Target runs, so it's innocent, but I just like having it.
5: Innocent till it's not, man. I've gone into Target with an idea of $20 to $50 and walked out with $20 to $50 in candy. Totally true.
7: Okay. My wife thinks our dog likes her the best, but I know it's me because I secretly bribe him every day with special treats.
5: Oh, you dirty little birdie.
7: Oh, I hide the good snacks from my husband and I eat them in the car because I know the moment he sees them, he's going to eat them all up. I read every text that my wife sends me in her voice in my head and it makes me giggle. That's kind of funny.
5: That is funny.
7: Oh, boy. I discovered that my partner was having an affair 3 months ago.
5: Oh.
7: And I found out because they pay for everything. I haven't said anything, but I've been saving up to leave them and get my own place.
5: Jeez.
7: Oh, my goodness. All right. Oh, gosh.
5: Wait, we're on time crunch. Sorry.
7: Yeah, we're going to need more secrets. We can do this again at 8:20.
5: Okay. Thank you so much. Yeah, again, we do them at 8:20, and then we have that concert code word in 40 minutes for Harry Styles in Chicago with KS95.

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0: You could start your day stressed, or you could start your day with Crisco, Dez, and Wes. We think the right choice is pretty clear.
1: Wake the fun up. KS95, today's variety.
3: The fog is starting to lift a little bit, Mr. Barlow.
16: It sure is. The dry air is moving in. Yesterday was muggy. Did you feel that?
17: So we sat

0: No incidents reported, although I do see some slowdowns right now on 94 West between 35E North and White Bear Ave.
1: We'll take slowdowns. Yeah. We don't want crashes delaying things by like an hour and a half.
0: Right. Also, 52 North heading towards downtown St. Paul and 94 there, as per usual. And then on 494 right now, 494 West, we do have a little bit of brake tapping between 78th and 34th Street. Other than that, the roads are looking all right.
1: Okay, thank you very much, Brooks. And we have a chance for you to go see Mystic Pizza at the Ordway. All you have to do is call 651-989-5795. We play catchphrase. We'll explain how it works next with Chris Godez and Wes.

0: meow.
1: It's Chris Godez and Wes on KS95. I got real excited there. I don't know what's going on. Yeah, that's right. All we want to do is give away some fun prizes. What do we have, Des?
0: Okay, this is really great. It's a new show coming to the Ordway. It's Mystic Pizza, based on the beloved rom-com. And it has got so many hit songs from the 80s and the 90s. And it's coming up October 6th. It's a Tuesday. We want to send you there, but you've got to guess right.
1: You've got to guess right. Andrea in New Richmond, have you heard the game this week?
2: I have.
1: Okay, so you know it's a super easy question. Des is going to give me...

0: me clues with the game catchphrase. Will we get five or more answers correct in the 60-second timer or less than five? What do you think?
1: I'm going to go with more.
0: Oh, man. A lot of confidence in us this week.
2: Which is good. Yesterday, I did get more, but the day before, I only got four.
0: No, the first day you got four, and we did over five 2 days in a row.
2: Oh,
0: so this
2: two
0: is our
2: days
0: chance.
2: In a row.
0: This is our
2: okay.
0: chance. We got All this, right. Andrea. We're going to try to get you those tickets, okay? Stand by.
1: Sounds good.
0: Okay, here we go, Dez. Come on.
2: Okay.
0: Let's lock tails.
2: Let's do it. Look at me.
0: I'm ready.
2: Oh, he's the dad of these little blue characters.
0: Papa Smurf.
2: Yes! Don't know how to explain that. Oh, the best basketball player ever.
0: Michael Jordan.
2: No.
0: LeBron James.
2: Oh, yeah. Michael Jordan.
0: Okay,
2: sorry.
0: Yeah.
2: If you're performing and they say exit.
0: Stage left.
2: Yes. I don't know how to explain her. It's a song, a workout song that people get excited about. Like
0: physical. Rocky theme.
2: What's it though?
0: Final Countdown. I don't know what it's called. Just move on.
2: Okay. He's kind of crazy. He's in the National. Yes, that's right. National treasure movies.
0: Nicolas Cage.
2: Yes. Oh. You get in it. He went crazy. He was the. How many is that? Oh no.
0: When I shouted out Eye of the Tiger.
2: Oh God.
0: I counted him up, Brooks. I think you can confirm.
3: If you count Eye of the Tiger,
2: yeah, you do.
3: You got it.
0: You can say it later. Yeah. And that's five. You're Woo! Going to the show, Andrea.
1: Woohoo!
0: Yes. I mean, you have faith in us, and we barely made it. But we did it. And that Eye of the Tiger, I was like, I can't think of it. We got you in, Andrea, New Richmond. You're going to the show.
2: Yes. Mystic Pizza. It's at the Ordway Tuesday, October 6th. Get ready to laugh and sing along.
1: Thank you.
0: Of course. And from what I've heard, you are allowed to bring pizza in your pockets.
2: No,
0: don't tell anybody. Pizza pockets in your pockets to Mystic Pizza at the Ordway. Bring pizza rolls,
2: pizza
0: Andrea.
2: Rolls in a little baggie. You know what I just heard about pizza the hot pockets?
0: Hot pocket,
2: You know what I heard?
0: What?
2: They don't have the little crisper in the inside anymore.
0: Oh.
2: Cost cutting. I wonder how it gets crisps.
0: Oh, that's going to be soggy pockets then, and nobody wants soggy
3: air
0: pockets.
3: Air fryers, baby.
2: Maybe that's why you don't have to microwave them like you used to.
3: I bet.
2: I don't know.
0: After going to the Vikings food samples of the year and trying Hippo Pockets, that's my jam right there.
2: Yeah,
0: at Hippo Pockets.
2: I want to go to Hippo
0: Pockets. Multiple places. I heard about them first. My sister brought them up, and I'm telling you, Hippo Pockets. It was like a crunch wrap. I was like, dang, that thing's good. It is good.
2: Sign me up.
0: We have one more pair of tickets to Mystic Pizza that comes up tomorrow with Crisco, Dez, and West. Love Them or List Them's coming up next.

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0: Or List 'Em.
2: She said I wasn't sponge worthy.
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3: This is where you get the chance to be a therapist and help one of our awesome listeners out. Today, it's Rachel. What's going on, girlfriend? How can we help you?
4: So my brother's wife, she's in the hospital right now. She's having major surgery.
3: Oh,
4: I feel bad for her. Yeah, I know. He's in a tough spot because he still has to go to work, so he can't be there with her.
3: Okay.
4: So he called me and asked if I could sit with her for a couple of hours a day. Like, I freelance, so I have time. This is while she's recovering.
3: All right.
4: But here's where I sound like the villain. I don't want to do it.
2: At all?
4: At all. No. And it's not because I'm busy. Like, my kids are in school. I could make it work. The problem is that woman doesn't even like me. Why should I do it?
2: Oh, that is tough. Because you need an actual army when there's hospital stays, visits. If they're going through something tough, you need an army. But if the person who needs the army is not very nice, that makes it a lot tougher.
3: How do you know, though, she doesn't like you?
4: Well, I mean, okay, so we're talking years of, like, snide side comments. And I know she's talked trash about me, my kids, my relationship, even my cooking. And I'm pretty good. So nothing says family bonding like finding out someone, your sister-in-law, thinks that your best, most famous hot dish is terrible.
3: Ooh, those are fighting words.
4: That's what I'm saying. It's a family recipe. So now, how am I supposed to spend half my day sitting in a hospital room making small talk, luckily, hopefully there's a TV there, with someone who has basically treated me like the annoying extra in her story.
2: Ooh.
4: Like the one, you know,
3: she's
4: just not nice.
3: Okay, but about your brother, though, what's up with him?
4: Well, I mean, I feel bad. I love my brother. I want to do it for him. I would do it for him, not for her.
3: Yeah.
4: But here's the thing. I ask myself this, like, would she do this for me if I was in that position and if the roles were reversed? And I think she'd probably, like, send a sympathy card. No flowers, maybe a text, and call it a day. You talked about my brother. I love him. He's stressed. He's worried. He just wants someone there so that he doesn't stress at work.
3: Yeah.
4: And so I'm stuck. Like, do I put all my drama aside and show up because it is the right thing to do? I mean, we are family, technically.
3: Uh-huh.
4: Or am I allowed to say, sorry, but I'm not volunteering to spend 6 hours a day with someone who can't stand me. So be honest. Am I a jerk?
3: Woo!
2: I mean, here's the thing. Some people might just say, okay, I'm going to do it. It's for my brother. He means the world to me. But you also can't bite the hand that helps you. I know it feeds you, but this one helps you. And if it's awkward and weird for you to be there, man, this is where maybe somebody who's in this similar situation can call in and be the therapist. 651-989-5795. It's Love 'Em or List 'Em with Chris, Godez, and Wes on KS95.

0: Chris Godez and Wes on KS95. You might be like, well, I don't hear that loudmouth guy. The dude makes raunchy jokes. I'm kidding. It's Wes. He'll be back on Monday. He's our buddy, and I miss him. I've gotten a few photos from him. And then he sent me one random photo that he must have tried to send.
1: Oh, yeah.
0: And then it didn't go through. And so then he sent it. I go, oh, that's cool. I'm like, he's already sent me this photo. I don't know how to respond to that. And he goes, excuse me, what? Question mark? And I'm like,
1: Just kidding.
0: Never mind. Enjoy your vacation. It's fun. I'm not trying to bug you. So it's fun. He'll be back on Monday. He's going to have so many stories from his adventures in Austria and Germany. But right now we are doing Love Him or List Him.
1: Yes, we need to help Rachel out. So her brother has asked if she takes time each day and goes and hangs out and helps take care of his wife, Rachel's sister-in-law. Well, the problem is she has time. She could do it, but she knows her sister-in-law doesn't like her. She's like, so why would I do it for her if I know she wouldn't do something like this for me? And she feels like a jerk, but...
0: But, exactly. It's one of those weird situations where we want your help, and we have, let's see here, Jenna in Chisago City. Jenna, you've been in the sister-in-law's shoes? Jonah, sorry. Yeah. I read it wrong. Jonah.
2: That's all right. I admit this is a little bit triggering to me because, yeah, I have been in the sister-in-law's shoes in the hospital stay, and I have that trauma to carry. And I would love to hear the caller sort of change her mindset about all this, because the sister-in-law in the hospital needs support, and to show up for her in this time of need could be the olive branch that they need.
0: Oh, good. That's a good way to think about it, because if you're there for her in her lowest moment, it's going to change things big time.
2: Yes, and it would be really significant for the sister-in-law in the hospital if this truly is a major surgery.
1: Yeah, it sounds like it is, and it's going to be weeks of needing help. So that means some real one-on-one time with two people who don't seem to like each other.
0: Hey, Jonah, thanks for the call. Appreciate it.
2: Yep.
0: Have a good one, and we're going to Amy and Egan. Amy, what should she do?
3: I think that Rachel needs to do it, at least try it, because she's just giving more fodder for the sister-in-law to not like her if she doesn't.
0: That's what I thought, Amy.
3: Yeah, and like Jonah, I was in that situation, and you really are grateful to the people who help you and support you, and you can't help but be grateful. So that would also... part help with the olive branch.
1: But if she's as big as a jerk as Rachel has said she is, I don't know. I wonder, it could turn everything around, but she also still could just be a sass.
0: You know what, though? Think of the lion that had the thorn in his paw. He was crabby all the time until the thorn got taken out of his paw, and then he was like, thank you, somebody helped me.
1: Oh, maybe the surgery is a thorn from her paw.
0: Maybe it is. Maybe she needs a thorn taken out of her paw. Amy, thank you so much for calling in. We're going to go to Ann in Jordan. Ann, what's the right thing to do here?
4: Hi. So she already said, I know it's the right thing to do, but I don't want to. Well, if you know if it's the right thing to do for your brother and for sister and your family, if people would put aside their differences and just be kind and nice people and show up, this world would be such a better place to live in.
0: Right.
1: You're
0: I've tried to take what my dad always told me, glass half full, glass half full. Try to do the right thing until somebody shows you. Like, if you go and do this for her, wouldn't you agree with this, Anne? If you go and help her and she's still a pain in the butt to you, then you've got your answer.
1: You've done all you can do.
0: You've taken the high road.
4: 100%. And even at the end of the day, if she's still a jerk, that's on her. That's not on you.
1: And in the end, it has nothing to do with you. You know, when people are mean, it's something about them.
0: Yeah, that's true. Thank you so much, Anne, for calling in.
4: You're welcome. Have a great day, you guys.
0: You as well. Let's talk to Dot in Faribault right now. Let's get to you right there. Dot, what's going on? What's your thoughts on Love Him or List Him?
5: Yeah, hey, you guys. I think, first of all, we're all grown-ups here, okay? And I have a crap sister-in-law relationship. I do understand that. But I'm also an adult, and if I was in this situation, I would go talk to her and say, hey, my brother wants to know that you have your needs taken care of. If I come for a few hours, I don't have to be sitting right on top of you, but that way I can text him if he needs to know what's going on, or if you have questions or you need some support, can we get along? and have the question with her. If she says, I don't want to interrupt, that's your answer. Then she gets what she deserves.
0: Exactly.
5: But I think we're all adults. So go say, we haven't gotten along about a lot of things, but I want to help you if you need a little help. You know, and you're not putting yourself into a slave situation either. If she's a bitch about it, then you say, screw you.
0: Dot is laying down the truth. And that's the thing. Let her put herself out there. You cover it. You do the right thing. And if she reacts, then you know your answer again.
5: Yeah. You're a grown-up saying, you kind of, we aren't best friends, but we want to make sure you get through this okay. I want to make sure my brother, your husband, is able to handle this too. And, just keep it kind of business-like, and maybe they'll even find that they have some jokes or some friendly moments in the mix.
0: Thank you so much for calling in. Dot says, don't be a bee. Let's move on to Aaron and Anoka. Thank you, Dot. Aaron and Anoka, you're in a similar situation to this.
6: Yeah, my mom is in a hospital right now, and my dad is at her side practically 24/7. He hates me. I'm not very fond of him. However, I'm doing this for my mom. She'd be best to learn or to do it for her brother. The other side of it that a lot of people don't think about is having an actual scribe in there. So when doctors or whatever come in to report what's going on with her labs or condition or whatever, it's nice to have somebody there to take notes.
0: Oh, good
1: You're
0: point.
1: Right.
0: Good point.
1: Yeah. So she needs help with all of those things. And it's seeming like Rachel is the gal for the job.
0: Have a good one, Aaron.
1: What's funny is our texts are all, so many texts are different than what the calls are.
0: It's crazy because I love so many texts. Dot is so real. Don't be a bee.
1: She is so real. I love it. That was, she said how it is. But these texts are like, no is a full sentence. Just say no.
0: Oh, weird. I think every one of our calls said do it.
1: That was my point. As someone who has a sister-in-law who hates her, do not do it.
0: Okay. So with what you're seeing via text and what we've got on the phones, do we have a helpful answer for
1: her? Yeah, because then there's, buck up, buttercup. It's time. You're doing the right thing. Be the bigger person. And then the overwhelming thing that I see that I think is helpful is don't think of it as helping her out. Think of it as helping your brother out.
0: Yeah, that's a good point.
1: In hopes to making things a little bit better. Start. If it doesn't work out for you, then she's on her own.
0: Okay, fair enough. Thanks for all your help.
7: 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And here is what they will be talking about.
0: Oh, what we're talking about is your concert code word, and that comes up right after Justin Bieber. 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
3: It's going to be so much fun. Ken Barlow, how are we looking outside with the weather?
4: It's looking up. I'm seeing a couple breaks out there. There'll be some sun developing today. Not mostly sunny, but partial sunshine developing. Temperatures right now, only 59. Yesterday was in the 70s. Today's high, 65.
3: Okay, thank you very much, Ken Barlow, Chief Meteorologist of 5 Eyewitness News. 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How are the roads, Brooks?
5: Yeah, we do have some slow spots on 35E north towards St. Paul, including near the ramp from 494 west. Also, a little bit closer to St. Paul, Victoria and Randolph. Also, 35W north heading towards downtown Minneapolis. Seeing those slowdowns, people not knowing how to zipper merge, all that fun stuff. Other than that, the roads are looking all right. A few slow spots in the Twin Cities, but other than that, no incidents to report, thankfully.
2: All right.
5: And it's brought to you by
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3: No.
2: She is 11, and I think this is the weirdest thing. I need to know, can this happen? Is it true? Is it not? It's next on KS95.

0: 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What is it? 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Now, what is going on with poor Dusty?
1: Okay, so Dusty is 11.
0: Right.
1: She has had braces since basically last June, I think. May, June.
0: This past June, right?
1: Yeah.
0: Yeah, yeah.
1: Yep. So, I mean, she's had, her teeth are moving great. Things are going really well.
0: Oh, it's crazy how much they've moved for her already.
1: Oh, my gosh. It's changed the shape of her face and her smile. And I love seeing, even with the braces on, she has the biggest smile.
0: So, what I noticed about her, too, not to distract from that story, I love it because it's what I started noticing. Just in these short couple months, she went from kind of like side smiling where she did like a half, kind of half. And now
1: her
0: she looks
1: like closed. Like
0: all the time, and now she smiles with confidence, and it's the best.
1: Yes,
0: God, I love her.
1: Aw, I love it, you guys, and it's been fun that you know, as my kid's godfather, fun that you two have had braces together.
0: Oh, she's asked me so many questions, and I love it. You know why? Because you don't want to go through something like that alone.
1: No.
0: You feel like, especially going into school, it's easy for me. I'm an adult. I embarrass myself all the time. And that's what I told her. I go, nothing embarrassing. You're fixing your teeth, your smile. It's amazing.
1: Yeah.
0: But it's like a stigma around braces that I don't love.
1: The thing is, though, they're getting them so much earlier.
0: Yes.
1: Because I didn't have braces till 8th grade.
0: Oh, wow.
1: Yeah. And I only had them for 10 months because it was just the bottom.
2: That was about the same time as me. I think
1: that was kind of normal. Now they're doing it so much younger, which is great. But there's one thing that we're dealing with, and you had this too. She's got one of those expanders in. So it's at the top of your mouth. It's like a metal gadget, and it starts expanding it and widening the top of your mouth to make things move around.
0: She actually did it way better than I did. It took me like, remember how I was talking like this for the first like 3 months? I'm like Sylvester the cat.
1: But with this expander, she has irritation on her tongue a lot, right?
0: Right.
1: And all of a sudden, she proclaims, as of this weekend, a girl who loves spicy food, spicy wings. She loves hot sauce on everything. She said, Mommy, I can't eat spicy food. The expander has scraped off the taste buds on my tongue.
0: Oh, what? Is that even possible?
1: Has anybody heard of this?
0: I've never heard of it. So, call if you've heard of it. 651-989-5795. I've never heard of that.
1: I haven't. I said, well, let me see your tongue. And she's not wrong. It does look like it's like a little area that kind of is like scraped off, worn off, maybe a little bit swollen. You know how painful it can be.
0: An expander is so painful because it basically takes everything, stretches it out, and then just, I mean, you can't not hit your tongue to it.
2: So she means the spicy food is too, it hurts too much because of the...
1: Yes. So this, like, this was a conversation. I told you we went to the D spot for wings.
0: Mm-hmm. Yes.
1: Taylor and I did, but we had some we brought back. Some were really spicy, some were not. Well, I'm used to my daughter saying, ooh, which ones are the spicy ones? I want the spicy ones. Ooh. I mean, she was like not even 2 years old, and she wanted to try sriracha, and she goes, ooh, spicy.
0: Spicy.
1: I like it. Like, we repeat that all the time.
2: You're right.
1: Because she's just always loved. She can eat way spicier food than any of us. And now, all of a sudden, she said, well, are any of those spicy? And I said, yeah, you're going to love them. She goes, I can't have them. I'm like, what?
0: I wonder, and this is coming from somebody who had the expander, I wonder if it's not that she's lost her taste buds, it's hitting the layer over and over again. It's probably rubbing her tongue raw. So
2: yeah.
0: It's probably making it hurt more because it's like I was just telling Dez not to make this all about me, but I'm going through the exact
1: at the
0: experience.
1: Same time, same thing.
0: I have a hole in the side of my cheek right now because I have like a hook on my braces, and it digs in and digs in, and so it's like anything on that left side right now hurts so bad. So maybe her tongue is not used to it; it's rubbing against it, and it's making anything spicy hit it and go, ooh, ouch. But it will probably come back once she gets the expander out.
1: Well, I mean, is this permanent? She is, like, so worried that it will be.
0: As long as the expander's there, she's probably going to have a raw tongue, which sounds weird. But
1: I think in the next couple of weeks, we go in and they left the expander in because they need to know if they're going to move it more or not through this journey of braces. But, I mean, I guess here's the real question. If your taste buds, which is, again, what she thinks, if they get scraped, like, off, do they ever come back?
0: I don't know. Like I said, I really do think it's rubbing her tongue raw, and I think that's what's happening. Because I remember having the expander in, Des. Don't you remember? I'd come in here, and I'd talk like that all the time, because your tongue just keeps hitting the stupid thing on the top of your mouth over and over again, probably just giving her pain that she's so used to now, but maybe, it's causing it to not taste. Are we getting any texts?
2: I got to imagine it's like burning your tongue, too, right? Twice? Like, it'll heal itself.
1: People are saying, do you think it's because it stings? Or it's like the taste. You know what? I don't see it. This is why I come to you, smart people. Said maybe you could put wax on the sharp parts and the tongue might start healing up a bit. Let's see. My 11-year-old with an expander as well eats spicy foods all the time. I'm telling you, she's had it, I think, since May, June, July. You know what I mean? She's, say, 6 months, she's been fine. And all of a sudden, another try wax. She might just have some cuts on her tongue. Please say you're right and you know what you're talking about, oh wise one. Taste buds will grow back.
0: They do. I guarantee she's rubbing it like raw because of the thing in her mouth. She has no idea. Just keeps doing it, keeps doing it. They'll come back. She's not going to. You don't just lose spicy. The only time I know you lose spicy, my brother could handle anything hot. He got to 41 or 42 and now he can't handle anything spicy.
1: Really? But
2: you think it would be the opposite. You think it would develop more, unless that's it's Harper related. But
0: that's me. No, I'm no official aficionado of spice, but Des can tell you, when I met her 14 years ago, I couldn't handle, ketchup made me sweat.
1: It really was
0: so bad. I was so Minnesota spicy. But now I'll put a couple swirls of sriracha in my soup, which is a lot for me.
1: It's true.
0: And it's like I can eat anything spicy to a certain level. And then it's like, but I don't understand why people eat hot to just eat hot. Like to burn your mouth hot. Like the wings at B-Dubs where you do the challenge.
2: Blazing challenge?
0: That's so stupid. I've done it. It's so dumb. It's pointless. You're like, I can't feel anything.
1: I don't, unless it tastes good, I don't get the point.
0: Yeah.
2: I did the old version. I haven't done the new one, though. The new one, I guess, is even worse.
0: It's ghost pepper.
2: Yeah.
0: Yeah, and you know what I don't want is to eat ghost peppers.
1: Yeah, I like somewhere in the middle. All right, I feel better. That hopefully it's just that it's irritated and injured, and if it is taste buds, it will grow back. Thank you very much.
0: A tip of the cap to you and Miss Dusty.
3: Crisco, Dez, and Wes on KS95. Here's what's coming up next.
0: What's coming up next is trending, Dez.
1: That's right. On the way, I'm going to tell you about the up-and-coming people that Time Magazine thinks have it going on. It's next on KS95.

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1: Autumn.
2: Chris Godez and Wes, what's trending?
3: Well, hey, since you hit that button.
4: My bad.
3: Why don't we start there? That's all right. There is a new show that the trailer just dropped. It's for Mark Wahlberg and Seth MacFarlane's return as their famous Ted movie characters, but it's for Ted the Animated Series.
0: Hey, Ted. We're animated.
1: Ah, that means we can do anything now. No consequences.
5: I'm going to do a backflip. Ah! It hurts like real life.
1: Be sure to watch Ted, the Animated Series on Peacock. Streaming December 17th.
0: Why would the animators do this to me?
1: An anvil? Ah, they're having fun. This is going to be fun.
4: Oh, so funny.
3: You're so watching this, aren't you?
4: Those two together? I mean, Mark Wahlberg is funny when Mark Wahlberg makes fun of himself. Funny enough, his action movies are fine, but they're better. To me, there are better action stars than Mark Wahlberg. I'll check him out, but like, I think he's so much funnier when he, like, the other guys with Will Ferrell.
3: So good.
4: Such a good movie. Like, when he makes the joke and he's funny, he is so funny.
3: Yeah. So, yeah, together it's going to be great. That'll be out soon. The other thing people are talking about this morning is the update on Billy Joel's health. So he has been dealing with a brain disorder that we don't really know much about. He's 77 years old, and he's saying... Dang.
4: 77, dang.
3: Oh,
4: I didn't realize he was almost 80.
3: Yeah, he doesn't seem almost 80 to me.
4: No, he does not.
6: I know people are worried about me because they read that I have a brain disorder, which sounds a lot worse than it actually is. I'm okay. My balance isn't that good. I've lost a little bit of my hearing, but that may have to do with my age, too, and the rock and roll life and the loud volume probably didn't help. I'm fine. I want people to not have to worry about me. I'm okay.
3: All right. Straight from him. I don't know if that means will he be back touring? Will he be back on the road? Because a lot of these people, we talked about Rod Stewart. He's been dealing with health issues, and he finally said, he's a little older than Billy Joel, but he finally said, I'm going to play this last round of shows. I think it's his European tour, and he's going to be done.
4: It's got to be, because you always hear like, oh, the Rolling Stones, those guys, they're still young, they're doing whatever, but why do they need to tour? Why do they need to tour? You imagine quitting that?
3: I know.
4: Like I think about football players who have to, or like Joe Mauer for the Twins, all that stuff. You're done with your career. You've put your whole life into in your 40s. If you're a rock and roll legend and people are still showing up, that would be the hardest thing to quit ever.
3: And that's like what you feel like you were made to do.
4: Look at Ozzy Osbourne. His last dying wish was to do one more concert.
3: So did you see there's a whole documentary on the making of that?
4: Oh, it's going to be, I'm there for it.
3: Final show where he truly knew, I might not make it to this, but I'm going to put everything into it because I know this is the last cool thing I'm going to do.
4: Hearing Sharon Osbourne say he knew by getting off the medicine it was going to take him faster and he didn't care. He wanted to do it for his fans.
3: Yep, he did it anyway. So yeah, I will be waiting for that with bated breath. Okay, this is kind of crazy. This happened in Antarctica, and this video has gone viral because it's of somebody throwing a block of ice down a 137-meter hole in Antarctica, but it makes this really cool laser sound. Like, you would think you're, like, at a gaming place, but no, this is Antarctica.
4: Star Wars.
3: It's like, right.
4: Pew, pew, pew.
3: I had to listen to that like over and over.
4: Here, let's listen to it again.
3: Yeah. The block of ice.
4: Pew, pew, pew.
3: Pew, pew. I just am just so fascinated. They're like, wait, what am I hearing? So that's pretty cool. You'll probably see that video. And then the 2026 Time 100 Next list just came out. And that means it's the people that they think are rising stars. And on top of that list is Somber. We play the heck out of Somber.
4: Love Somber.
3: Where the Hell's My Husband, Ray? She makes the list. Uh-oh. Megan Maroney, the director of Obsession. We talked about that. That's one of the big costumes for this year. Joey King, Olivia Miles, which is pretty cool. The WNBA Rookie of the Year. So, Alex Warren, a lot of people to look out for knowing they're going to do big things. That's what's trending. It's brought to you by Roku, the delightfully simple way to TV.
4: Awesome.
2: Hang on. 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And here is what's coming up next.
4: We need your dirty little secrets because we're going to be doing those next on KS95, your category. 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We will.

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3: Ooh, I leave for my weekend birthday Disney trip next Thursday, the 8th. I still haven't told my husband.
2: Dang. Oh, God.
3: Gonna have to tell him soon. I'm hiding the fact that for our 25th anniversary, I have our first dance planned to be done on the boat where we were married on.
2: Aww.
3: We never had a dance, and my husband has always said he wished. Why do these things make me cry? He wished he got to have a first dance with me.
2: Because oh, you just, love, Dez.
3: You know what she said? He just had to wait a little longer. 25 years.
2: 25 years. But you know what? It almost makes it more special, especially if you're both still talking about it. If it's something that means that much to you 25 years later, that's love.
3: I know.
2: And you love, Dez.
3: I love love. Oh, I want to see a video of it. I bet it's going to be so romantic.
2: It's their personal moment. Let them share it, okay?
3: Okay, I am in a polycule, and one of my partners gives me mad ick.
2: That's so much to keep up with. Good for you for being able to do it. That's just a lot of, like, you imagine if you got like seven partners.
3: Well, it must be because one of my partners is the one that gives you mad ick. Well, it's a good thing you don't have to be with that person.
2: Right.
3: Ugh. I mean, you got to think, if you're getting a big group of people, there's at least one that's going to give you the ick.
2: Oh, man, I'd be the one. You know what I mean? Like, maybe like my partner works on the radio and he gives me the ick.
3: Hey, buddy, you got invited to be in some sort of a poly thing one time.
2: That was a long time ago, and I think it was a pity poly.
3: And it was, they said it was a group of polys that were big boned.
2: Yeah, it was pity poly for sure. They were like, that guy needs a bone thrown to him.
3: Oh, boy. Okay, my husband is a huge Buckeyes fan. His birthday's in November. I bought him tickets to the Michigan rivalry game, and it's been killing me not to tell him. I've had these tickets since July.
2: Oh, well, it's this weekend, and you're going to enjoy it.
3: Oh, that's so cool. My secret is my husband is not a day drinker, but I like to do it on the weekends.
2: Why'd you read that one like Mrs. Doubtfire?
3: But listen,
2: I like to do it on the weekends.
3: But listen, so I add a little booze to my can of Coke, winky face.
2: Oh, dang.
3: That's funny. I'm hiding some cash here and there from my soon-to-be ex-husband.
2: Oh, good call. Smart move.
3: I know. I wondered, like, does he know?
2: Keep the cash monies on the side.
3: We had baby number 4, and while I was pregnant, I told him we're not having any more kids. He doesn't want any more either. So I told him he needs to get a vasectomy because I'm done with birth control and I won't be on it anymore. I told him I'm holding out till he gets that vasectomy, and he still hasn't gotten it. It's almost baby number 4's first birthday. We haven't unicorned for a year. I don't think he understands how extremely mad I am at him.
2: Oh.
3: Oh, I hope that helped to get that out a little bit. You know?
2: Yeah, yeah.
3: I hope it did.
2: Yeah. Maybe just go get it done with. Like, I don't know what the problem is here.
3: I mean,
2: throw a bag of peas on it. You're fine. Guys are so stupid with that. They're like, you're not going to take my manhood away from me. I'm not going to do it. Throw some peas on it. Take a couple days off. You're fine.
3: I know not one, but two people. The guys were supposed to do it. They were kept putting it off. And they're like, oh, they'll eventually do it. They both have an extra child that they weren't planning on having. Of course, it's great. It's beautiful. To add to your family, but they were like, oh bleep. Yeah, you know what? You could have just gotten the vasectomy.
2: I blame Tim the Tool Man Taylor from Home Improvement. He was always like, rah, rah, rah, rah, rah. Guys just grunt, make noises. Just go get the damn vasectomy done.
3: Okay, this one's funny. I secretly turn down the thermostat after my wife goes to bed because she's always cold and I'm always hot. And then I quick turn it up in the morning. She never knows.
2: That's funny.
3: Oh, I trick my husband and tell him a different restaurant I want to go to because he never picks my first one. It's always the second. I have figured him out. All right, thanks for sharing your secrets.
2: Okay, coming up next is emotional. Gen Z Jess for the last time.
3: Oh, our little sweetie who has taught us so much.
2: Has she?
3: Well, I mean, I learned some things, and I have something to ask her. Dusty wants me to ask if she knows this phrase.
2: Okay.
3: She says, I'm not cool enough to know it.
2: Okay, we'll ask Gen Z Jess next on KS95.
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7: Ken Barlow's breaking.
8: Oh, gosh. I'm breaking the joint. I'm sorry.
7: It's all good. This place has been breaking for a while. It's fine. But we do want to hear about the weather outside.
8: Yeah, you let a 6-foot-tall toddler in the room. This is going to happen. We've got a lot of clouds. Some sunny breaks at times. It'll brighten up, and then the clouds will come back. It'll be a partly sunny day. Temperatures much cooler. Yesterday was in the 70s. Today, high only 65.
7: Thank you very much, Ken Barlow, chief meteorologist of our hearts and our souls.
9: Yeah, and 5 Eyewitness News.
8: Oh, stop.
7: No, I mean, it's hearts, souls, and then he's like, he's my spirit animal,
9: yeah.
7: And then Channel
9: Wait,
7: 5 at the end.
8: What animal am I?
7: A gazelle.
9: No, he's a goat.
8: I like that.
7: A gazelle?
9: He's the
7: best. No, he's the goat.
9: The goat.
7: But a gazelle.
8: I smell
7: he's
8: like
7: fast.
8: A goat, is what you're saying.
7: Yes, I didn't want to say anything, but this is a great time to bring it up.
8: Thank you.
7: It's fine. Thank you so much, Ken Barlow. And we've got traffic with Brooks.
10: Yeah, all I really have right now for incidents, an accident with the left lane blocked, Highway 55 West at Peony Lane. Not Penny.
7: Lane, you're in my... Sorry, never mind.
10: No, here. Don't apologize. Thank you. That stalled while I try and find something else. But
9: apologize.
10: Really, I don't really have much else to report, though, thankfully. So no news is good news in that case. And that's a look at the roads.
7: What a difference a day makes in traffic from yesterday to today. Holy moly. We will take it all day long. Coming up next... It's the end of an era.
9: Aww.
7: If you loved Gen Z Jess, like we love Gen Z Jess, she's quitting. She's a quitter.
9: She's moving
7: no,
9: on.
7: No, she's not moving on.
9: Another
7: she's a quitter.
9: Adventure. This is what a young Gen Z-er would do.
7: Yeah, well, she's Gen Z quitting. She's not quiet quitting. She's been very loud and very vocal about it. And we're going to talk to her next on KS95 with Gen Z Jess for the last time.
9: Aww.

0: Godez and Wes on KS95, your home for Chris Godez and Wes's $1,000 Minute. And that is going to get you 10 questions. 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But how do you get set up for it? 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And now we're going to do Gen Z Jesse for the last time.
1: Jess!
0: Oh, God.
2: Last time, you guys. I'm going to start crying.
1: You're like, you've just become such a big Gen Z Jess, and
0: that's,
1: you're leaving
0: don't
1: us.
0: Say
1: and
0: it
1: you're,
0: that way.
2: I'm just no, such she's a big, big Gen Z.
1: Yeah, she's just all grown up, and our little Jess is gonna fly away.
2: My wings.
1: And I was gonna cry.
0: Brooks has got this set up. Brooks,
3: all
0: take
3: right,
0: it. I'm gonna cry.
3: We're doing final things, mostly pop culture related, including
1: like
3: Jess.
1: Finale.
3: Yeah, finales. So, Gen Z Jess, first off, what TV show can this song be heard in their series finale?
4: Don't stop believing.
1: Was huge.
2: Full House.
0: Full House.
1: Complete opposite. Oh.
3: It was a very controversial ending because then they fade to black.
1: And it was on HBO. I'm going to give you
2: HBO.
0: So, and you can swim with the fishes. I'm just going to give you a great clue.
2: HBO was newer.
0: HBO's definitely not new. It's definitely not new. Honey. It's been around since I was a kid.
2: This
0: probably
2: is
0: even
2: from
0: longer.
1: Far before that.
3: When was the finale of this? Maybe 20 years ago?
1: Yeah,
0: probably early 2000s.
1: Yep.
2: Can you give me a character's name?
0: I mean, I just gave you a clue. Swim with
1: Tony.
0: The fishes. Think Mob. Tony.
2: Men of Black. Is that what Mob is?
0: It's maybe if you're in a choir, it could be one of the
3: 19 years ago
2: singers.
3: It ended.
0: One of the, like, not tenor.
1: Not an bass. Alto.
0: Not a bass.
1: Not a bass.
2: Guys, it's
0: the only one
2: know.
0: Left. It's,
1: what's
0: it's,
1: the high one?
0: Okay, it's the Sopranos.
2: Sopranos.
0: Holy hell.
2: I've
0: Holy
2: never
0: hell.
2: Heard of the show. I'll be so honest with you guys.
0: Like, the only thing that makes me upset about that, Jess, is it's you don't even have to be a fan of the show or have watched it. You still should have heard about it.
2: No.
0: It is quite literally
3: that
0: pop
3: is
0: culture.
3: Wild.
0: Like, to not hear about it. That's like going, I've never heard of The Simpsons. You don't have to watch The Simpsons to know it's been on for 37 years.
1: But that's even more mainstream than The Sopranos. I guess
0: that's true.
1: She was just a tiny little Jess.
0: She's just a baby Gen Z Jess.
2: Oh, 5-year-old.
0: Okay, well, before we all get mad, go to the next one.
3: Well, first off, can you just name this song, Jess?
2: Final Countdown.
3: Excellent.
1: Nice.
3: Who is it by?
2: It's by
0: a continent.
2: Oh, don't start me on geography.
3: I'm just glad you got the song title. That was the
2: by
3: first.
2: By Africa.
0: Nope, it's Europe.
2: Europe? That's the name of them?
0: Isn't it Europe?
3: Yep.
0: Yeah. The best part is
2: that's
0: TJ's sitting in the studio with us, and she's trying to give her clues.
2: Oh,
0: TJ,
2: I'm
0: you're
2: look
0: not
2: at
0: off
2: TJ.
0: The hook. TJ's over there going, Africa.
2: Oh, did you say Africa?
5: Africa? Yeah,
1: I thought I saw it.
5: It was wrong.
1: Yeah,
0: it was wrong, and that is our music director. Everybody, that is TJ. It's Europe. Is the band there?
1: Yeah. Okay, you knew the name of the song. 50% of a point.
3: Next up, Jess. Okay, so first off, what game show is that your final answer? You can hear the song known from. Is that your final answer?
0: Still
3: what
0: on
3: game
0: TV
3: show?
0: Currently, right?
3: Yeah.
2: Jeopardy.
0: Oh God!
2: No, this.
3: Do you recognize the theme at all?
2: Listen. Yeah, I've heard this.
1: Okay, good.
2: I wish I could tell you.
0: Is that your final answer?
3: Yeah.
0: Would
2: really
0: you like
2: fortunate.
0: To phone a friend?
2: I'm phoning TJ.
0: No, it's not. No,
3: that's
0: a clue.
3: From
0: the game show.
2: Like,
0: and by
2: yes.
0: the way, don't phone TJ. She gave you the wrong answer last time.
1: I guarantee
2: I
1: she'd know this
2: one. Would you like to phone a friend?
3: Would you like to ask the audience?
2: Deal or no deal?
0: I mean, that's a good
1: getting
0: guess.
1: Closer.
0: It's not it, though. Yeah, you're getting closer.
3: Okay, it's multiple choice.
0: It's multiple choice, and the actual game show title is a question. Oh, TJ, she's going to phone a friend.
2: Oh, I'm phoning a friend.
5: Who wants to be a millionaire?
3: Correct. Do you know who the original host was that coined that phrase? Is that your final answer?
0: Do you know that?
2: Yes. I was thinking.
0: No,
2: my brain was like, doot, doot, doot.
0: She's never.
3: Because that was the original question ChatGPT wrote.
2: No,
3: and I go, let's get the game show part first.
1: Marley.
0: Bob Marley.
1: No.
0: That answer's frustrating.
3: That's Regis Philbin.
5: He's the germaphobe.
0: He just said it. You didn't. You're in headphones on. Regis Philbin.
1: Regis.
3: No, Howie Mandel. You're thinking.
0: Yeah, you're
3: DJ.
0: Deal or no deal.
1: You know what? I got to say, Jess, that TJ is not going to be an asset to you.
0: No.
2: You know what? We're in this together. It's Jess
0: like,
2: and TJ.
0: Oh, I know who hosted the show Jeopardy. It's Chuck Woolery. I got it. Final answer.
3: All right, I got another one here. In the TV show Friends, which character is the last to leave a key on the counter in the empty apartment?
0: Oh, it's so sad.
2: Oh, is this Rachel? No, it was Joey.
0: No, okay.
2: Chandler.
0: Okay.
3: Hey, third time's a charm.
0: Third time's a charm.
2: It was Chandler.
0: You had a 1 in 6 chance, and you got it wrong the first two times.
2: I got it 3 out of 6.
1: Hey, but would she knew characters' names, and that made me feel not as elderly.
0: Would that not have felt like anticlimactic if it was Joey putting the keys on the table? And the last thing, you'd be like, why the hell is Joey doing? It's not even his apartment. Oh, okay, do we have time? We have time for one more.
3: Yeah, let's do it. All right, we're going to keep this one simple. Name the song and or the artist. At least get the one of the parts right here.
1: Okay. Oh.
2: Wonderwall.
0: Oh, this is
3: okay.
0: So
3: let
0: sad.
3: Me get to the chorus because it's going to say the lyric.
4: No one wants to take me home.
3: We play this on KS all the time.
2: Is this the closing song?
0: Closing what?
2: Closing time.
0: It's wow.
1: You
0: definitely got the answer from TJ.
2: No, I have.
0: No,
1: it's
0: semisonic.
2: It's my semisonic.
1: Good job,
0: it's closing
1: Jess.
0: Time
1: yes!
0: Because we're shutting the lights off to Gen Z Jess.
1: Ugly lights are coming on, guys.
0: Oh, it's closing time. You don't have to go home, but you can't stay here. I mean, you can currently because we need you next, Jess.
1: Yeah.
0: After Maroon 5 on KS95. Oh, God, here we go.

0: It's KS95 with Chris Godez and Wes. We have your next concert code word to go see Harry Styles in Chicago with $1,000. Des and I have told you 15 different times. You just keep that money. I'd say drive down there. Save yourself the flight money. also save yourself hotel money. Just find a friend there. And then you got $1,000.
1: Go shopping.
0: I mean, dude, you can get like 2 to 3 concert t-shirts for that.
1: Or just fly and do a whole weekend and use the money for that. Whatever you want to do. That's what's fun about it.
0: I don't know. I'd take $1,000 and use it on deep dish pizzas. Do you know how you get free room and board? Yes, I'm in my hoodie era. Don't judge me for that. You know how you get room and board in Chicago? Find a friend and then buy them a bunch of deep dish pizzas. I think that's their thing. Or Chicago dogs.
1: Well, my friend Melly lives there. If I could win, I would just stay with her.
0: You can't win. Sorry.
1: I wish I could win.
0: I know you wish you could win, but you can't. And
2: so
0: that's
2: do
0: you what
2: think
0: you want.
2: I can win?
0: Then, starting on Monday, you could win. Technically,
1: whoa,
0: you could win.
1: Oh, boy.
0: We have that next code word with TJ at 10 o'clock this morning, and we are doing our final Gen Z Jess. Oh, God. Here
1: I'm
0: we go.
1: Miss you.
2: I don't want you guys to cry too much.
0: No, I mean, I'll get over later. It probably by Friday, but like, I'm sad right now.
2: Yeah, you should be.
0: No, I'm kidding. We're going to miss you tons, so much, Jess. And what is your game? Do I need anything over here?
2: No. Okay. I'm starting today how I started the show with a bunch of random questions.
1: Okay.
0: Okay.
2: Who started the saying, cash me outside? How about that?
0: Oh, the chick. Run, tell that.
1: That
0: girl. Oh, TJ, you're on. You'd say it.
2: Bad yeah. Barbie.
0: Nope.
1: Nope.
2: You're really close.
0: Bad Bunny.
1: No, we already know.
0: Barbie,
1: you're
0: still Barbie, really close. Barbie doll.
1: Bad girl.
2: I was right. B-H-A-D.
0: Baddie. Baddie bad. Oh, yeah, sorry. My bad.
3: You're close. Bad baby, right?
2: Yes.
0: Bad baby.
1: Oh, dang
3: so
1: it.
3: Close.
2: And
3: so close.
2: And by Barbie.
0: No.
1: There's a bad baby.
3: There's like an H in it somewhere,
2: yeah,
3: isn't there?
2: It's B-H-A-D-B-H-A-B-I-E.
1: Maybe we thought
2: baby.
1: It
2: is 50% of that.
1: Yep.
0: Because you got bad.
2: Bonus question.
0: Oh, yeah.
2: How did she become famous?
1: She went outside and said that.
0: No, she said, run, tell that on Jerry Springer or something.
2: No. You're closer.
0: Say it. TJ, it's a microphone.
2: The
0: white-haired
2: guy
0: use
2: with
0: it.
2: The glasses.
3: It's Dr. Phil.
0: Dr. Phil.
2: Yes.
0: Oh, there it is.
2: Yes.
0: Yeah.
2: Look at you guys. Team of four.
0: I just remember that. That was, yeah, Dr. doesn't Phil. Matter. We got a 3/4 of a point for that one.
2: Maybe,
0: no?
2: Yeah.
0: Okay.
2: Okay. What does finna mean?
0: I'm finna get this food down my throat.
2: Yeah. What's it mean?
1: Like I'm fitting to do that. Like I'm gonna do that.
2: Yes. I'm going to. Good job.
1: I'm going to. That's
2: you guys
1: right.
2: You're so smart.
1: I know we are because you taught us things.
2: Finna.
0: Yeah, you did.
2: I'm finna move on to the next question. What or who is Meg Conn?
1: Meg?
2: Meg Conn.
0: That's got to be Megan the Stallion Conn.
1: Megan Conway.
0: Megan the Stallion.
1: I don't know who that is.
0: They do a booty popping contest.
1: Maybe it's Meg Conn. Like it's like Meg. What could the Meg part be? Could
0: Megalodon, largest shark in the ocean. Brooks, where are you on this one? You're our young person.
3: I have no clue.
2: Whoa.
0: Meg, say it again.
2: Meg Conn.
1: Major concert announcement.
2: Nope. This is where Shawn Mendes got his start.
0: Oh, then I don't care.
2: Kind of. It was like a convention of Vine Boys. Yeah, so it was like Cameron Dallas, Nash Greer, Shawn Mendes.
1: Okay.
0: Oh, all of them. I know all of them. Crazy.
1: All one of those I know.
0: I know. Yes. Exactly. Okay, next one.
2: You made it somewhere. What does cooked mean? It
1: means you're done.
0: You're done. You're gassed. It's over.
1: Out.
2: Gassed? Whoa.
1: Yeah.
2: You threw another one out there.
0: I know. 70.
3: Preston uses cooked all the time.
0: Yeah. He does. He's like, this show's cooked. And I'm like, calm down, dude. We're working on it every day. Just let us live our lives.
2: You have to tell me I'm cooked if that makes you feel better.
0: That's true. He says it for everything. Brooks is not wrong. We have time for a couple more.
2: Okay, I have one more. What does it mean to be a stan of something?
0: Oh, that's
2: or you are a stan.
0: We know what that is. Eminem created that.
1: Yeah.
0: You're a super fan, a stalker.
2: Whoa, Eminem created that?
1: Yes.
0: He has a song called Stan. Did you not know that?
2: I don't know if I've ever
3: heard it. Had a resurgence, though, to make it you not realize that it, like, I get it. But
0: I get it, too, and this is why you weren't even born when Stan probably came out. It's
1: okay.
0: I just think it's so funny that you're like, have you all heard of Stan?
1: Hey, Crisco, let's just say, we're not mad, Jess, we're just disappointed.
0: Just disappointed. My mom and dad frequently said to me, one more.
2: Oh, that was all I
0: had. That was okay. Well, you know what? We'll start this song over again.
1: Wait, somebody said, but Jess, You can't leave. You have so much more to teach them.
2: I know.
1: They need so much help.
0: Or do we need help? We did very well at that. Jess, we have a parting gift for you. We didn't put any money into it, but I did have Brooks grab this.
4: How do
0: Goodbye. Have your caribous and your Starbucks and put them in the sky. Pour one out for our homie, Gen Z Jess.
1: She's not
2: energy
1: dying.
2: Drink.
0: She is. She's dying in our minds and our hearts.
2: I'm just going to be Jessica.
0: She's going to be more professional and her radio career is dead.
1: So are you not going to go into your next workplace and be like, hi, I'm Gen Z Jess?
2: I sure can. Nice to meet you guys.
0: That's it. It's over.
1: We shall miss you, and in all seriousness, you've been such an amazing part of... Well, really, I'm going to cry.
0: You've been a really amazing
1: part of the team, and we will miss you very much. It won't be the same without you.
0: We also can't make it to your party. We love you. We'll talk to you later.
1: I have football tonight with my son, but I do love you, and I'll catch you on the flip.
0: And I've got episodes of Family Guy to watch tonight. They're
2: tomorrow.
0: For sure reruns, but I need to watch them.
3: I'll be there.
2: It's my husband's birthday.
0: Happy birthday, Ricky. We're done talking about you now, Jess. We're done. Okay, it's
2: perfect. Brooks will be there.
0: Brooks has actually said he can't make it either. I'm so sorry. We love you, Jess. Seriously, thank you so much for all that you've done for us.
2: I love you guys more.
0: Don't start crying. We got to go.
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1: You thought pineapple on pizza was controversial. I love it. Not everybody does. Wait until you hear the new frozen pizza that is out there.
2: Oh, boy.
1: Brooks, what do you got first?
3: Oh, man, I'm really excited about that, honestly. First off, heads up, it is National Pumpkin Spice Day.
2: Ooh.
3: Your favorite, Crisco.
4: Mm-hmm.
3: So I know you're thrilled about that.
1: I love cups of sugar. That's my favorite thing.
2: I bet you do.
1: That's all it is. Okay, I have one large Venti cup of sugar, please. Thank you.
2: Anyways.
3: But so get this. Are you in a shoes on or off household?
2: Oh, shoes off.
1: Really? I mean, I'm not telling people to drag their shoes through my house, but I'm not like, I think about like somebody like my dad, and I know that this is just me. He couldn't take a shoe off because it was an artificial leg. So I'd be like, dude, keep it on. I don't care.
2: I'm not saying it's the end of the world.
1: Yeah.
2: I'm just saying he asked what our household, we normally walk in and we take our shoes off.
1: I do too.
2: But I will run. I forgot something in the car or in the house. Yep. I ran in. I didn't take my shoes off yesterday. So it's not a hard and fast rule.
1: Yeah,
2: but
1: yeah.
2: I mean, it's You're still think about
3: more often than not, shoes off.
2: Yeah.
1: Yes.
3: Well, get this. 70% of Americans prefer a shoes-off household.
2: Huh. 70? Okay.
3: Yeah.
1: Because you don't really want to drag in outside into your home if you can help it. Like, you know, especially you got that one person, they don't know what they stepped in, then they're in your house, and they're walking around, and it's,
2: Yuck.
3: On top of that, 81% agree ditching footwear makes a home feel cleaner, but fewer than half, 44%, always or usually asks guests to do the same. So,
2: the only thing that sucks is when you go to like a party, and I always think specifically a Christmas party because you're dressed up or you're maybe like in...
3: The footwear's part of the outfit.
2: Yes, it's the boots are part of it or, you know, maybe you're in like tights or something and you just look weird with your little weird tight feet that just have a little seam at the tip of the toe. Like, could you provide me with some slippers, please?
3: Isn't that a Sex in the City episode?
2: Yep.
3: Where, Carrie has to take her shoes off at a kid's party, or there's a party and there's kids.
2: A baby shower or something.
3: Yeah, and then one kid ruins the shoes, and they're like $600.
1: Dang.
2: Yep.
1: And that sounds like Sex in the City.
2: She sent a thing and said, hey, I've been to all your things. I spent all the money, and I'd like these shoes. They're on my registry. And the lady bought him for her.
3: That was so genius. Instead of that, I remember that. Yep.
2: Mm-hmm.
3: Genius.
1: Are you ready to hear the most non-genius thing of the day?
2: Okay.
1: Tombstone Pizza. You've all heard of that brand, right?
2: Yes.
1: Everybody's heard of Tombstone Pizza. Well, now they are making kits that you can be delivered to your house that are going to either be a pepperoni or a cheese pizza that you bake and then sprinkle on the packet of candy corn that they send with the pizza kit.
2: That's just the dumbest thing.
1: On sale for $1.31. They swear by it and say sweet and salty goes together just like pineapple on a pizza. You sprinkle a few candy corns to your heart's desire. You could put one on each piece. Mm. You could put a couple on. You could sprinkle the whole pack on there for $1.31 at Tombstone's website. You can order the candy corn pizza kit.
2: So they're basically just sending you candy corn. And then you put it on your Tombstone pizza.
3: I'll tell you what.
1: It's their pepperoni, their cheese pizza. I would try it.
3: I'd try it.
2: It's not the grossest thing in the world. I don't see the point of it. But then as you were describing it, we put, and it's now hot honey, but people put honey on it. Like you said, pineapple.
1: Dude, one of the best.
2: Sweet peppers maybe. Like, I don't know. Maybe they're on to something.
1: One of the best concoctions you could ever come up with was pepperoni hot honey. It's that spice. It's the sweet.
2: Yeah.
1: It's the all of the above. I don't know if I'd love it, but I would definitely try it. I go out? I mean, it's only $1.31.
2: No, guys, it's not hard. We can just get candy corns because they're in the store right now.
1: Listen,
2: and get ourselves
1: don't ruin
2: a tombstone.
1: This for Tombstone.
3: And it's candy and then, corn, not corns.
1: Yeah, candy corn. Sounds like something you get on your feet.
2: You get the
1: candy corns again.
3: And do you get the popcorns?
2: Yeah, you get the popcorns and the candy corns. Those two together, actually, if we're going to be real, that's a real great combo.
1: Here's where I can't trust you on that. They're charging me $1.31. You want me to go pay $7 for a Tombstone pizza in there? No thank you, Dez. No thank you.
2: Buddy, they don't send you the pizza with it. They only send you the candy corn.
1: No, they send you the pizza. 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
18: They say the holy water's watered down, and this town's lost its faith. 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Oh my, my, oh my, my love, I take one look at you, you're taking me out.

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1: Yeah, because you could win $1,000 in just 1 minute once we kick it off. 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I'm so excited for this new game.
0: So excited. $1,000 in a minute? You're never going to find a better hourly rate than that. I mean, think about that kind of money. That's great stuff. What did you learn on the show today? We've got some text messages that have already come in. I learned that people are not ready for candy corn pizza. I just told my office about it, and it caused an uproar.
1: Oh.
0: An entire uproar over candy corn on pizza. Somebody else said, damn, that sounds fantastic, and I cannot wait.
1: Oh, it's hard to get. I looked it up because I thought we should probably try it. It like dropped yesterday, and it looks like it's probably gone. So we might have to create our
0: own. Yep. But it's going to melt into it. It's going to be so good.
2: That's why I'm actually open to it. I think people just hear candy corn and immediately put up a red flag.
0: I heard another one yesterday, and this is not new. I just saw it again, so it reminded me. Candy corn and a handful of salted nuts.
1: Oh,
0: it's basically a salted nut roll.
2: Yeah, it's like, or a bad trail mix with candy corn. God,
0: I love candy corn. I know it's not everybody's favorite. Des, you
2: it's
0: don't
2: grown
0: like it.
2: On
0: right?
2: me.
1: It's fine.
0: Yeah,
2: you
0: it's
2: like
0: good.
2: It's fine.
0: Yeah, I think they said it's supposed to be marshmallow. It's supposed to, which is probably why you don't like it. That's the flavor of it. That's what I've heard. So that makes sense.
1: Sweet.
0: Somebody else said I make I make pizza with olive oil, globe grapes, which I think is just a larger grape, right? And feta cheese. Sounds super good.
1: Sounds good. Any salty and sweet combination, I'm always here for.
0: What did you learn, Brooks?
2: Yeah, I learned this from a text, and I have a theory to it. So somebody said, I hope this doesn't come off as mean or abrasive, but Brooks sounds so much better when Wes is gone. He's less Eeyore-like, which I do have a theory to that. One, I'm sure maybe it's just this is an internal thing, and maybe it's me. But also, I do think part of it is because when Crisco is, or when Wes is here, Crisco gets picked on by Wes. And then in turn, I get picked on by Crisco. It's
0: and
2: a chain of
0: around.
2: It's a chain Domino's. Of bullying, and then we all get mopey and crappy.
0: Which is so funny because it's never like I want people to understand we joke on this show. If you joke with somebody, we joke out of love.
1: Right.
0: But the problem is sometimes you can take it personally. Sometimes you can be like, "What the hell did I do?"
2: Right.
0: Feel like you're catching strays or whatever it is.
1: Sometimes we take it too far.
0: Nothing but love, and that's the thing. I think it's just a difference where it's like, yeah, it's all good. It's all love there. But yeah, I get that. I understand
2: and
0: that one.
2: And it probably comes from me correcting Wes on things. So, like, it's a chain of...
0: I'm going to be honest with you. Wes is on vacation till Monday. Stop correcting him.
1: Stop.
0: Brooks, the love of everything. Right, I know you're a corrector.
2: I know. Oh, believe me, last week I was like, we talked about it, that Spotify thing. I go... Not gonna do it.
0: You did great. I'm proud of you. If you don't do that, I feel like there's not gonna be the trail of other stuff, and it's gonna be great. I learned on the show today that we're just flat out done with cursive. The fact that we brought up cursive and people are like, I don't know anybody who does that anymore. Cursive is just a thing of the past.
1: See, I don't know. I'm glad my 11-year-old has learned at least. I don't see her writing in it.
0: Yeah, I was gonna say, what will she use it for?
1: And do we even write as much? I mean. You, just maybe signing your name.
0: That's
1: I don't
0: all
1: know.
0: I ever do. If I sign a receipt, if I sign anything like that, that's how I do it. I know people who are in their 20s who will just put their name spelled out like in regular writing.
1: Mine is a cursive D, but then it's just a scribbly scribble. Basically, my name is still my maiden name signature with a new last name.
0: Oh, yeah, that's fun.
1: Truly is.
0: What did you learn, Des?
1: I learned that we have a listener. I don't remember if it was Dot or Dottie.
0: Dot.
1: Dot, who called, and she just... schooled us and told us exactly how it was. She was had such a great opinion, and our listeners loved her. So, and that was for Love 'Em or List 'Em. So,
0: she had
1: Dot,
0: a swear.
1: Yeah, so Dot, I tell you, you naughty lady.
0: Whoa.
1: You better. We're going to need your opinion more often.
0: You don't act like a little bee, okay?
1: Nope. And she didn't hold back.
0: Well, she didn't hold back. Tomorrow's Friday. We will be back with you. Last chance for those Mystic Pizza tickets at the Ordway. And, oh, hey, you know what? I think I forgot something. We have tickets to North Star Pumpkin Town. I got to make sure I say this the right way.
1: North Star Pumpkin Town.
0: You've got a four-pack right now. Caller 9-651-989-5795. We love you, and we'll see you tomorrow.
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Maybe your dream is to spend Memorial Day weekend with Harry Styles. We're going to give you tickets to Soldier Field in Chicago. 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This will be the first night of his Chicago residency. 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
1: 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Coming up after 11, tickets for you to see Doja Cat, Target Center, this Sunday night. 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

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K95, 65 for the high today. 62 for tomorrow going into the weekend. Going to be breezy and cool. Low 60s.

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1: 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You're going to see Doja Cat this Sunday night. 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

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October 1, officially spooky season, and I am here for it. Alex Warren now. 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

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Today's Variety, Case 95. I'm not too much of a TV watcher, but there are a lot of things coming out this month that look so good, including Stephen King's Carrie, the series, is on Prime Video, the 7th.

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2: 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That's at 7:40.
3: 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Sexy fails. That's at 7:20 and 8:20. They're always so funny. Let's wake the fun up with Crisco, Dez, and Wes. 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

day of spooky season officially. I'm TJ. Charles Kelly of Lady A was recently on his Instagram talking about how he did just a physical and found out that he has this rare form of blood cancer. And he's hopeful and positive, and he's going to fight it, and he's going to take us along on his journey as he fights this blood cancer.

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Heidi, KS95, it's TJ. This Halloween, Tombstone is taking it a little too far. They're doing candy corn pizza kit. So you can either get pepperoni pizza or a five cheese pizza, and it comes with like three bags of candy corn that you can put on your pizza. 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

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Olivia Rodrigo is going viral for this really cool costume trick she has. She sings in a white dress, she gets under the rain, and the dress melts away until this red, like, leotard-looking thing. It's so cool.

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We heard the rumors Ray and Michael B. Jordan, they were out seen together riding roller coasters. Were they dating? It turns out they're just working together.

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It's Angie Taylor on your radio. Happy Thursday weekend eve. Happy October 1st. It is spooky season. All right, so it's October 1st, and you officially have 30 days now to pick out your Halloween costume. Do you already have one picked out? Do you know what you're going to be? Text me right now, 75617. If you're already in that spooky mood and you know what you want to be, text me, let me know. If you don't, I have a list of the best pop culture costumes this year. What are the top 10? I'll tell you next. We will

Yes, 95, today's variety. It is the first day of October. I love spooky season. And also, October's my birthday month. Hey, Libras. Okay, so if you want to get a costume this year that's inspired by pop culture, like big things that have happened this year, here's some of the ones that are the big ones. We have Huntrix, the girls from Huntrix in K-pop Demon Hunters, Harry Styles in the Dance No More video, Dolly Parton. Oh, there's going to be so many Dolly Parton costumes. The Doctors on the Pit. Ilya and Shane, the Dudes on Heated Rivalry. Yes, I would love to see a lot of those. Taylor Swift and her friends in coordinating shirts at the Knicks games. Athena and Odysseus from the Odyssey. Number two is the Bushes from Bad Bunny's Super Bowl halftime show, which I love. And number one, Freaky Nikki from Obsession. All you need for that costume is really just a vase and some red flowers. Perfect.

KS95, today's variety. Happy Thursday. What are your weekend plans? I hope they're outside because it's going to be a beautiful weekend, like the perfect fall weekend. In fact, tonight is going to be chilly. 45 tonight is sweater weather, honey. Mostly clear tonight. Tomorrow, mostly sunny and 62. And then the rest of your weekend looks partly cloudy and mid-60s, which is exactly what we want in October. Keep that coming.

0: Class 95, today's variety. Just trying to get everybody all in the spirit of spooky season right now since it's October 1st. We were talking about some of the best pop culture Halloween costumes for this year. Number one was Freaky Nikki in Obsession, which is probably really easy if you just do the flowers and the vase thing. But here's some of the other ones that were on the list. Some of the more random ones were operatives in Backrooms, the movie Backrooms, that producer Preston just briefed me on, specifically the people in the hazmat suits from the movie. Also, Olivia Rodrigo in the You Seem Pretty for a Sad Girl So in Love cover. Patricia on Widow's Bay. Don't know about that. Pitbull is one of them. Oh, my God. My husband could do it. He's a baldy. Charlie XCX is one as well, which I think I should do because it's just, what do you do? She has, like, black clothes and her boobs out in a cigarette. Sounds perfect. KS95.
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KS95, today's variety. Thanks so much for listening. If you're running in the Twin Cities Marathon this weekend and you see me on the course holding up a sign that says, love your stamina, call me. It's just a joke, but good luck to you. 26.2, go get it.

like today's variety. If you're a Gen Xer like me, you might remember choosing between smoking and non-smoking at restaurants. Now some of these places, the restaurants, might do the same thing with cell phones because they're tired of people being rude in public on their cell phone when everybody around them is trying to eat. I feel like this is more for maybe the smaller restaurants, but some places have incentives like give us your phone and eat and we'll give you ice cream. Chick-fil-A actually does that. But would you be down for that?

0: Yes, 95, today's variety. It's feeling like the weekend already, even though it's Thursday. Thanks for hanging out with me, Angie Taylor. Do you want to go see the Jonas Brothers? I even got a text a few minutes ago from 952. Do you have Jonas Brothers tickets today? Yes, I do have Jonas Brothers tickets for you. Grand Casino, November 2nd. Those tickets are coming up very soon after 3 o'clock. So stay here with me, KS95.
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3: let's celebrate Friday together with the three-song showdown. The theme, album, title tracks. That's at 740.
4: And start thinking about your dirty little secret now. Sexy fails. That's at 720 and 820. They're always so funny. Let's wake the fun up with Crisco, Dez, and Wes.
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KS95, today's variety. Where are all my Jonas Brothers fans at? I need caller number 9 right now. 651-989-KS95. Caller 9, I'm hooking you up with a pair of tickets to see the Jonas Brothers at Grand Casino Arena on November 2nd. So call right now. 651-989-KS95. Caller 9, I'm looking for you. I could be

0: It's KS95, today's variety. Angie Taylor on your Thursday. I'm looking for caller 9, and that is you, Maddie, from Minneapolis. Hello.
1: Hello, how are you?
0: 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What are you doing today?
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0: Hands-free, good girl. And you're also my winner. Congratulations.
1: Awesome, thank you so much.
0: You're going to go see the Jonas Brothers at Grand Casino Arena on November 2nd. You have an amazing time, Maddie.
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is Variety October 1st. It's spooky season. And Buffalo Wild Wings is so smart for using the ultimate vampire slayer, Sarah Michelle Gellar, for all their Halloween wings that they have. All for anti-vampires. 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The little ad is adorable.

0: KS95, today's variety. Thanks so much for hanging out. Harry Styles concert fly away. You could go see him in Chicago, play Soldier Field, and it's on Memorial Weekend. Oh my gosh, make a whole weekend out of it. And we're giving you $1,000. Oh my gosh, your concert code for the Harry Styles flyaway is at 5 o'clock tonight. I want you to win it, so make sure you're here, KS95.
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It was 3 years as a pop-up, but Saturn Video secured a storefront in Seward with plans to open next month so you can rent all your videos. It's wild because my daughter is she's 21. She wants the corded headphones. She collects like DVDs and VHS. What is going on?

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0: Can you smell the weekend? It's so close. 65 right now in the Twin Cities is beautiful. It's going to be a gorgeous weekend, super fall weekend, like mid-60s all weekend and, you know, partly cloudy. If you're running the marathon, you know, 8 a.m. on Sunday, it's supposed to be like mid-50s and partly cloudy, which is beautiful running weather. Hey, 4 o'clock is just quickly approaching. After 4 o'clock, make sure you're here because I have a 4-pack of tickets to the largest Viking festival in the country, Viking Fest, Minnesota. It's October 10th and 11th and also 17th and 18th at the Dakota County Fairgrounds. This is not about the team. This is about the real OG Vikings, you know, like Nordic Thor. Think that. And it's so cool. Lots of stuff for the kids. You can learn more at VikingFest.com, but I'll have your 4-packs after 4 o'clock in just minutes. KS95.
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KS95, today's variety. Happy Thursday. It's Angie Taylor. Time Magazine released their 100 Next list yesterday. It recognizes 100 people they consider to be rising stars in different industries. So shout out to 2026 WNBA Rookie of the Year, Olivia Miles. She is one of the Time 100, and you'll be able to catch her on one of the Time Magazine covers with a lot of the people that are on here get their own covers. So she'll have her own cover. Shout out to Olivia Miles. Well done, girl. KS95.

95, today's variety. Happy Thursday. I am looking for caller number 9 right now to 651-989-KS95. I got a 4-pack of tickets to the largest Viking festival in the country, Viking Fest Minnesota. October 10th and 11th, 17th and 18th at the Dakota County Fairgrounds. But caller 9 right now, these tickets are yours.

0: It's KS95, today's variety. Angie Taylor on your Thursday, and I'm talking to you, Ty, from Minneapolis. Hello.
1: Hey, Angie, how are you?
0: I'm doing great, Ty. You're caller 9. Congrats.
1: Awesome. Thank you.
0: What are you doing today? You sound very quiet.
1: Oh, just finished a hard day of working at a school.
0: Oh, man. If you work at a school, I mean, good for you. Thank you for that. But I'm sure you're stressed out.
1: Oh, yeah.
0: Congrats on your win. You get a 4-pack of tickets to the largest Viking festival in the country, Viking Fest Minnesota.
1: Awesome. Fun.
0: You consider yourself a Viking?
1: Oh, yeah. Definitely. 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I'm a big fan.
0: Oh, this is all the Vikings in the world. Like, you know, the Nordic Vikings, hardcore. Have a great time, Ty.
1: Awesome. Thank you so much.

0: KS95, today's variety. Happy Thursday. It's clearing up. 66 right now. Beautiful. It's going to be chilly tonight, a low of 45. And tomorrow, 62, mostly sunny. If you're looking for something to watch tonight, you want to be like under the blankies with the 45 degree weather. Have you seen The Widower, Till Death Do Us Part on Netflix? Oh, it's so good. Make sure you watch it. It's six wives, several suspicious deaths. Four of the six wives dead with this dude who looks like Ric Flair. It's hilarious and weird and crazy. You got to check it out tonight. Thank you so much for listening. Like I said, beautiful night on deck. KS95.
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0: In a way, need a change from this burnout scene. Another time, another town, another

Mix 95, today's variety. It's going to feel very fall-like tonight if you're out and about later. The low, 45 tonight. I love it. It feels like fall. It is the first day of October, after all. Happy spooky season. Tomorrow, mostly sunny and 62. This whole weekend looks beautiful. Mid-60s, you know, partly cloudy all weekend. Right now, 66 and sunny in the Twin Cities. KS 95. Alyssa.

0: S95, today's variety. Look at that. We are so close to the final Harry Styles concert code to fly away to see him at Soldier Field in Chicago. That comes up at 5 o'clock. You are so close. This show is on Memorial Weekend in Chicago. Look, you'll already have plans for next year. So make sure you're ready. I have seen the concert code. I will tell you, it is a doozy today. So get those texting fingers ready for the KS95.com website or the KS95 app where you're going to enter it coming up in minutes. Stay
1: Angie,
0: here. KS95. What?
1: Angie.
0: What? What?
1: We have traffic to do.
0: We have traffic to do?
1: Yes.
0: Oh, my goodness. Okay. I wasn't ready for traffic. I didn't think we had traffic today.
1: Oh, no. Let's see if I got anything.
0: You're going to have to help me out with traffic then, because I literally don't have. I think it is brought to you by Viking Fest. Go to VikingFest.com. And let me take a look at the roads right here, right now, for Viking Fest. Let's see. I don't have any roads right now. I'm sorry, I can't do the traffic right now. I don't have the copy for the traffic, but I'm letting you know that coming up in just minutes is the concert code. So don't go anywhere. KS95.
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S95, today's variety. Hey, happy Thursday. It's weekendy. It's Angie Taylor. I hope you caught that 5 o'clock sponsor code to go see Harry Styles in Chicago and $1,000 spending cash. If you didn't, catch it. 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I want you to get all the codes, and I want you to go to Chicago. 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

Okay, Ask 95, today's variety. Happy Thursday, Angie Taylor. I know it's spooky season and everything, but I think this might be too far. You tell me, how about candy corn on pizza? 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

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Time magazine just released their 100 Next list of rising stars, and that includes Alex Warren. 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

0: 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It feels like fall tonight, low of 45. Ooh, it is going to be chilly. But tomorrow, mostly sunny and 62. And the whole weekend looks partly cloudy in mid-60s. It's fall, and it feels amazing. 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

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If you want to watch something scary, the streaming premiere of Soulmate on Hulu is out. It's a mature horror flick in the same universe as the Megan movies. So go get your pants scared off.

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There's this video of Zara Larsson and Sexy Red on stage that's going around right now. And I don't know about you, but that video, oh my God, I got to go to the gym.

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3: 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Sexy fails. That's at 7:20 and 8:20. They're always so funny. Let's wake the fun up with Crisco, Dez, and Wes.
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KS95, today's variety. Happy Thursday. Ooh, it's weekend eve. Thanks for hanging out with me, Angie Taylor. It is the year of Ella Langley. I mean, she's just number one at everything. And I just found out yesterday that male Ella Langley fans call themselves Ella's Fellas. Ella's Fellas is adorable. Just when

zone. Today's variety, KS95. Shout out to Mel in Centerville. She said she's listening right now and packing for their final cabin weekend way up north. I bet the leaves are beautiful.

0: Cameron Whitcomb on KS95. Today's variety. It is going to feel like fall tonight because it's going to be mostly clear and chilly. Only 45 tonight for your low. Tomorrow is going to be mostly sunny and 62. And the whole weekend just looks like perfect mid-60s fall weather. KS95.
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Variety. First day of October. It is feeling like fall, and it's football weather, isn't it? Tonight, Thursday Night Football, it's the Cleveland Browns and the Pittsburgh Steelers. Throw something in the crock pot. Let's watch some football. On a

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I hope you've gone to KS95.com and registered for the $1,000 minute. 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
1: 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Today's Variety. You better be here at 8 a.m. tomorrow morning with Chris Godez and Wes. Of course, you have to wake up on Fridays with Chris Godez and Wes, but your first concert code for the flyaway to see Harry Styles in Chicago is at 8 a.m. We'll see you then.
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